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She'll be here October 16th. Ella Langley. Just when I-

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0: All right, live line with Mason on the radio after 7. 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Mason, how do they get to you?
1: Well, my address and my social security. No. This is the phone number. Yeah. Is 85-LIVE-LINE. 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We want to put you on the radio. 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
0: 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For just a chance.

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an age where you really don't care how you look in photos anymore. 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My name's Mason. Welcome in. We're live all request, all about you.

0: 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Hi, what do you want to hear?
1: Hello, I'd like to hear Bruno Mars. What one is it, that Risk It All?
0: Yeah, it's a great song. We'll play it for you. Who's this?
1: Yeah, that's good. This is Don.
0: Hi, Don. Where are you?
1: In Elbow Lake Village in Minnesota.
0: What's going on
1: tonight? Wabaw in Minnesota. Just listening to you. I listen to you every day, actually.
0: Oh.
1: It's been like that for a couple months. I found you on there, and I really liked your radio station. So, yeah, I listen to it all day. You know, I live by myself, so, yeah, I sing and dance to whatever. I like your music.
0: Well, we are honored to be a part of your life in any way. You make it all happen. Thanks for calling Liveline, Don. Here's your song.
1: You have a good night.
0: You too.

0: Fergie.
1: Fergie! Yes, it's Fergie.
2: That's right.
1: Yes. And you're the winner. Who's this?
0: Tyler.
1: Hi, Tyler. Where are you calling from?
0: Laconia, New Hampshire.
1: How'd you remember that? We haven't played the song in years.
0: Oh, I love Fergie.
1: Yeah.
0: And I'm a millennial.
1: That album was so good for her. Fergalicious, Glamorous, Big Girls Don't Cry, and that one.
0: Yep.
1: London Bridge. Oh, my gosh. Well, we are going to send you, Tyler, a fabulous Liveline Magical Mason mouse pad, which you will love it as a calendar the next 2 years on it. My face, our awesome logo. What's not to like, Tyler?
0: Thank you.
1: Hang on so we can look up your dress.
0: All right, thank you. The party is in your radio, radio.
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0: 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Hello, Lightline. What do you want to hear?
1: Hi. I would love to hear some old school Backstreet Boys.
0: Oh, do ya? Huh? How about Everybody? Or I Want It That Way.
1: Yeah. Okay, Everybody. Absolutely Everybody.
0: Everybody loves that song. Who's this?
1: My name's Lisa.
0: Lisa, where are you calling from?
1: I'm calling from Winnipeg.
0: Oh, did you hear the tragic news? Wheeler's leaving the morning show.
1: I know. Honestly, I wasn't expecting it, and now my heart hurts. But you know what? Tyler's going to do an amazing job.
0: I know. And you got like a long time left. It's not until July 30th of next year.
1: Yeah, we have him for another year, and I'm so happy.
0: So we got to find another Wheeler. Who can possibly replace him?
1: Oh, my God. Like, maybe Ryan Reynolds, but nobody lesser.
0: I thought you were going to say Ryan Seacrest. No. We've had our fair share of him the past 25 years, huh?
1: You know what? Maybe Rick the Temp.
0: Well, let's play your song right now. I'm sure Tyler and Wheeler would really appreciate it. Thank you for calling Lightline.
1: Absolutely.

0: song could ever say.
1: Hello, Liveline. What do you want to hear?
2: Hey, can you play Ordinary by Alex Warren?
1: Absolutely. Who is this?
2: Christina.
1: Christina, where are you calling from?
2: Columbus, Georgia.
1: You sound very calm. You having a good day?
2: I'm having a pretty good day.
1: What'd you do? Did you go to work? Did you hang out with anybody?
2: I worked, but I worked from home today, so it was pretty nice.
1: Oh, nice. What do you do for work?
2: I work at a doctor's office.
1: You work at a doctor's office from home?
2: Yeah.
1: How do you do that?
2: I do, like, scheduling appointments and stuff.
1: Oh, okay, like a receptionist.
2: Yeah.
1: So it's not critical that you're there.
2: No.
1: Unless somebody comes barging in and they're bleeding and they need immediate assistance and you're not there.
2: Yeah, you probably don't want me doing that.
1: No. You don't do well under pressure?
2: No, definitely not.
1: Well, that's all right. Let's play your song right now, and thank you for calling Liveline. Have a wonderful night.
2: Thank you, too.
3: They say the holy water's watered down, and this town's lost its faith. Our colors will fade eventually, so if our time is running out, day after day, we'll make the mundane a masterpiece. Oh my, oh my love, I take one look at you, you're taking me up.

0: 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Our special guest this Friday night is that girl, Bella Kay. I love it, I love it, I love it. One of the most requested, most streamed songs of the year. We are so excited. Meanwhile, your request, call or text 85 Lifeline. Hello.
1: Can you play The Hills by The Weeknd?
0: Oh, yeah, that song with great bass. We play this almost every single night. People still love it after all these years.
1: Yes, sir.
0: What's your name?
1: Tyler.
0: Tyler, where are you from?
1: Manitoba.
0: You know, it's really funny because somebody that I know was playing this in the car a couple days ago or going down the road, and I'm like, so sick of this song. I feel like it's played to death. But then when we play it, it sounds good. I don't know why. It sounds better on Liveline.
1: That is true.
0: I think it's better because somebody like you calls up and they tell the story of why they like it and what it reminds them of, and then therefore it adds context to it. So you really listen to it in a different way.
1: Yeah. It's just a really great song.
0: All right. Well, here it is, 2015. Thanks for calling Liveline.
1: Thank you.

0: Liveline, my name's Mason. Thank you so much for being here tonight on a marvelous Monday. Oh my gosh, there's so much going on. I was not here Wednesday, Thursday, and Friday of last week because every year they have a thing called Morning Show Boot Camp, and it's a different city. This time it was Cleveland, Ohio, and it's very close to the Rock and Roll Hall of Fame, literally within a mile, so I went there. It was an absolute blast. I ran into all these different people from radio all over the country, some who are just local to one radio station, and others like us who are on multiple stations all over the country, and it was really, really fun, I gotta tell you. But I'm already starting to regret it because I'm sick. I'm sick. I'm a victim. I'm miserable. Everybody feel bad for me. It's awful. I've got the runny nose and the stuffy sinuses, and my head feels like it's 1,000 pounds. I've taken so many Tylenol, and it just isn't doing anything. But I swear, when we flip the switch to start the show about 45 minutes ago, everything changes, and it's not as intolerable, but it's still pretty rough. So if I sound weird tonight, or I'm making mistakes, or you hear dead air because I fell asleep between the songs, that's because I only slept for about an hour last night. Your shout-outs, dedications, and requests. Give us a call, shoot us a text. I want to put you on the air all over North America. This is a live show. 85 Liveline right now. That's 85 Liveline.
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0: Hey.
1: Listen, anytime you get sick, take Alka-Seltzer Plus.
0: Yeah, really?
1: Just bang it out for a day or two and you will be excellent.
0: Somebody told me that lots of vodka would do it, but I haven't seen the progress yet.
1: Well, that gives you a different kind of sick. It won't help with the head the next day.
0: You get rid of one sick and replace it with another.
1: Or a shot of blackberry brandy before you go to bed. It'll sweat everything out of you. But I prefer the Alka-Seltzer Plus. That does it every single time.
0: All right. That's
1: your remedy from Donna here in Vermont.
0: All right, Donna.
1: Well,
0: you're very nice. Well, how about a song? What do you want to hear since you helped out?
1: Do you know the song, I Want Money? Lots and lots of money.
0: I want money, lots and lots of money. No, but that's basically every song by Lil Wayne.
1: Oh, no, it's an old school, like, 80s song.
0: Oh, no, we don't go back that far.
1: Lots and lots of money. I want the pie in the sky.
0: No, we don't go back that far.
1: I want money, lots and lots of money.
0: I like that, though.
1: Because I just bought a lottery ticket, so I want to win.
0: All right, good luck. We just talked to somebody who went to a casino over the weekend, and they lost $900. So hopefully it's not the same for you.
1: Oh, yeah. Thank you. Get better.
0: You're welcome. Have a great night. We're going to play something. We don't have your song, but here it is.
1: Okay.
0: Bye. This is Noah Kahn, Orbiter.

0: 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Hello, Liveline. Who is this?
1: Hi, it's Paige.
0: Paige, what do you want to hear?
1: Gym Class Stereo Heart.
0: Oh, yeah, with Adam Levine.
1: Adam Levine.
0: Uh-huh. Good song. Where are you calling from, Paige?
1: Auburn, Indiana. Just gave my cats their food and hanging out at home.
0: Oh, do you have any dogs?
1: No.
0: So you're more of a cat person.
1: I used to have dogs, but I also lost my two puppy dogs to Parvo.
0: Oh.
1: And that's really hard to sit and watch when you financially can't afford it.
0: Yeah, no.
1: So I said, no more puppy dogs. And I don't know if you believe in reincarnation, but I believe that my dog that I had is now my cat because my cat walks on a leash and he plays fetch.
0: Oh, that's the cutest thing ever.
1: Right.
0: Well, let's play your song right now and remember the dogs of the past and appreciate what we have in the present. Thanks for calling Liveline.
1: Yep.

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1: Hello, Lightline. Who's this?
2: This is Bentley.
1: Hi, Bentley. What do you want to hear?
2: Love Story by Taylor Swift.
1: Oh, Love Story. Yeah, we can play that. Where are you calling from?
2: Lewiston, Minnesota.
1: What's going on tonight?
2: We're just hauling hay silage.
1: Hauling hay? Are you pretty sweaty?
2: No, it's not too hot.
1: No. Yeah, it seems like it's already cooling down quite a bit.
2: Yeah, it's going to be pretty cool tonight.
1: Especially this time of the year. In fact, I believe tomorrow is the last day with a sunset before 8 o'clock.
2: Yeah, it's getting dark pretty early now.
1: I hate that.
2: Yeah.
1: Oh. Well, let's play your song to keep the night alive and summer vibes. Yeah. Thanks for calling Lifeline.
2: Yeah, thank you.
1: Bye.

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1: Hey, it's Jay Steele. 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

0: Lagline, let's go to Jay Steele to find out North America's hottest new song. It's the Badass Breakthrough. Hello.
1: All right. Well, I want to say congratulations to Ariana Grande. That's 7 number ones for her now with her new album, Petal. Number one on the Billboard Hot 100. In fact, she got all of the songs on the album to charts, and we expected that because, of course, she's back and she's making great music. This song, Petal, produced by Max Martin. He's known for bringing the hits. And, you know, it kind of paints the picture of what people are saying about her right now, which is that she doesn't really look the greatest compared to what they're used to seeing. And if you've seen the music video for the song Petal, she's trying to convince all of these executives that, you know, like, she's just changing up her look and she's trying to get the approval. And I think she's trying to get the approval from all of us as well. Well, she has the approval from us for today's hottest new song in North America. Petal is your Badass Breakthrough from Ariana Grande.
0: And just when everybody's starting to get sick of Hate That I Made You Love Me, she comes out with this one and we love it.
1: Yes, we do.
0: And we'll play it right now. Jay Steele, back with you on Wednesday night.
1: All right, man.

0: What do you want to hear?
1: No, Kaylee with a K.
0: Oh, Kaylee, okay.
1: But I want to hear the Spice Girls.
0: Why? Did you hear us play Backstreet Boys? You thought, oh, I need to hear Spice Girls too.
1: Yeah.
0: All right. Where are you calling from?
1: College Station.
0: Okay, and are you fine if we play Wannabe?
1: Yes.
0: All right, good. And what's going on tonight?
1: Oh, not much. I'm just running around doing errands until my boyfriend gets off work.
0: Yeah. Did you have a good weekend? What'd you do?
1: We went to Oklahoma for his birthday and went to a casino for the first time. It was a lot of fun.
0: And did you lose a lot of money?
1: They did, yes.
0: Oh, that's all right.
1: Like $900 on the slot.
0: No.
1: And went and blew it all at the roulette table.
0: That's insane. Well, hopefully you were going there with the mindset that you would lose it all.
1: Oh, well, I didn't spend any money, so.
0: Well, that's because you're smart.
1: Very smart.
0: You know, they didn't build that place on the winners.
1: I'm ready to burn the place down, so I'm good. I don't bet.
0: I bet a lot of people are. Let's play your song. Thanks for calling Liveline.

0: 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Hello, Liveline. What do you want to hear?
1: Hi, can we please hear Low by T-Pain?
0: Oh, with Flo Rida, of course. Who's this?
1: This is Avery and Cece.
0: And where are you calling from?
1: Cape Cod, Massachusetts.
0: What are you doing tonight?
2: We just got Lola.
1: We're having a sister's date.
0: Oh, well, that's very nice. And what do you do during that?
1: We've just been driving around.
0: Well, there's a lot to see, especially this time of the year. Cape Cod, it's still busy.
1: Very. Mm-hmm.
0: Did you watch the sunset on the beach?
1: Not tonight. We'll have to do that another time.
0: Oh, yeah. Do it tomorrow night. I suppose today was kind of cloudy on the Cape.
1: Yeah.
0: Oh, but there's only about a month left officially of summer. So make sure you get in the ocean and swim around and get some ice cream and clam chowder.
1: We will.
0: And thank you for calling Liveline.
1: All right. Have a good night.

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0: drop dead.
1: Hi, I'm sick, and I'm Mason. No, I'm Mason, and I'm sick, that's for sure.
2: Sick in the head, he is.
1: No, I don't feel too good tonight. That's all right, though. This is your show. It's all about you, and it doesn't spread through the radio, thank goodness, because you don't want that at all. The headache and the stuffy nose and boom, boom, boom, boom, boom, and your veins feel like they're ready to explode. 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And it was a lot of fun. Got to see a lot of really cool people. But some of them, I just knew they should not have been there because they were coughing and rubbing their nose and spreading all their germs to everybody. Not very nice. But aside from that,
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0: And we still don't have a winner, but we're going to play the sound again next hour along with a new clue on.

0: Hello, live line. What do you want to hear?
1: Maybe you guys got One Dance by Drake.
0: One Dance. All right. Who's this?
1: Marcel.
0: Marcel, where are you calling from?
1: Wisconsin.
0: What town in Wisconsin?
1: Ashland.
0: Ashland. Hey, you know I'm from Wisconsin, too.
1: Really?
0: Yeah, I grew up there. I spent the first 18 years of my life in Appleton, Green Bay, Rhinelander. Kind of all over the place.
1: Nice.
0: What are you doing tonight?
1: Going to a softball game.
0: Oh, it's kind of late for that. It's just starting now?
1: Yeah, pretty soon.
0: Oh, they have lights on the field, right?
1: Yeah.
0: Oh, well, that's good. Wouldn't want to play in the dark. Let's play your song. Thanks for calling Liveline.

0: 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Hello.
1: Hey, Mason. How are you?
0: Hey, I'm good. Who's this?
1: Hey, what's going on? My name is Steve. I'm an aspiring radio DJ.
0: Oh, well, it's a really fun job. We need more people with passion in the industry. How long have you wanted to do it?
1: Well, I've wanted to get into it for a long time, and I'll tell you what. I want to hear Justin Bieber's Speed Demon.
0: That's a good song. You have the perfect voice for radio, too. Can you introduce it for us?
1: Yeah, I like to talk it up. You hit the post. That's what they say in radio.
0: Oh, you know about the post. Yeah, that's where they start singing and we shut up.
1: That's right. I'm ready. So, you ready? Let's roll it right now.
0: All right, let's do it.
1: Hey, what's going on? My name is Steve from Milwaukee, Wisconsin, and you're listening to Liveline live across the country with one of the biggest songs right now. This is Speed Demon. It's Justin Bieber on Liveline.
0: All right, that sounds incredible. Well, let's play it right.

a game. On Lifeline, it's time now for our one-note challenge. My name's Mason, and you just got to be first to call us, correctly identifying the title and artist of this massive hit song. Off the very first note, listen closely. There's not a lot of songs that sound like that, but you also don't hear it that much anymore. If you know the title and the artist, call right now and win 85 Lifeline.

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0: 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What song was on the One Note Challenge?
1: Is it Fireflies by Owl City?
0: Yes, it is, and you're the winner. What's your name? Where are you calling from?
1: Sahara from Grand Island, Nebraska.
0: All right, Sahara, you've won a fabulous Live Line trophy, which we are going to have out to you in the next couple of weeks. You can put it on display. It's real nice, and you'll remember this moment for the rest of your life.
1: Okay, thank you.

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1: I like being used. It means I have a purpose.

0: a flag of Justin Bieber?
1: Yes, I love him.
0: How old was Justin Bieber on that flag?
1: He's like 16.
0: Oh, a really old picture of him.
1: Yeah.
0: Because he's like 48 now.
1: No, he's 32.
0: 32, are you sure?
1: 32 or 35, yeah.
0: no, I think he's 32. What's your name?
1: My name's Scarlett, and I'm Summer, calling from Fergus Falls, Minnesota.
0: Well, you do know, because you are such a big fan of him, that Baby is our most requested throwback ever on Liveline.
1: Really?
0: Yeah, we play it almost every single day.
1: We were also going to request Beauty and a Beat, but we chose Baby.
0: Oh, yeah. Well, I have a good deal for you. Let's do Baby right now, and then we'll do Beauty and a Beat later on. Somebody else texted that in a little bit ago.
1: Great. Thank you so much.
0: You're so welcome. Thanks for calling Liveline. Here's Bieber.
2: Whoa. Whoa.
1: Whoa. Whoa. Whoa.

0: Live line. Hi, what do you want to hear?
1: Can I hear Baby Got Back by Sir Mix-a-Lot?
0: Baby Got Back. Only if she 5'3". Who's this?
1: Michaela.
0: Michaela, where are you calling from?
1: Brooklyn, Arkansas.
0: And what's going on tonight?
1: Just hang out with a couple friends.
0: Yeah. Why do you want to hear that?
1: Just playing a couple card games. Just want to hear it.
0: All right.
1: That's a good song.
0: You know all the words to it?
1: Something like that, sure.
0: Do you know how old it is?
1: Older than me.
0: Older than you, yeah. 1992. That's older than dirt. Jesus used to listen to this.

0: need some Tylenol. Oh, let's see. I think it's every 6 hours you're supposed to take 2 tablets. I've got the worst headache ever, thanks to all the radio people in Cleveland, Ohio, that got me sick and spread their germs during morning show boot camp last Wednesday, Thursday, and Friday. That's why I wasn't here. Actually, I was on the radio, but it wasn't live. It was a replay of the week before. So if you're wondering why we didn't answer the phones, how come you couldn't get through? That's why. I don't take a lot of days off every year anyway, so I don't feel bad about it. But now I do feel bad physically because it's just so hard to stay awake. I got the stuffy nose and the sore throat and the pounding headache and boom, boom, boom, boom, boom. It's terrible. But we have so much going on tonight, I just have no choice but to power through this thing right now.
1: Secret sound.
0: Oh, boy, that's loud. Just be first to call us, correctly identifying what this sound is. We played it last hour. Nobody came even close. So here's a clue. Everybody has one of these. But maybe it doesn't make that sound. Okay, one more time. If you know that sound, call now and win. 85 Liveline. That's 85 Liveline.
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1: 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Along with a new clue.
9: Look.
1: Meanwhile, guesses and requests.
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1: Call 85-LIVE-LINE.
9: One shot. Or one opportunity. To seize everything you ever wanted. In one moment. Did you capture it?

0: 1. Hello, Lagline. Are you calling to request a song?
1: Yes, I am. Rolling in the Deep, I think, by Adele.
0: Yeah, that's who sings it. In fact, we have a really good dance remix of it, or we can just do the original. It's up to you.
1: You should do the remix.
0: The remix. All right, spice things up. Who's this?
1: I'm Emily
0: and
1: from
0: where you,
1: Korea.
0: But that's not where you are tonight.
1: No, I'm not. I don't live there anymore. I live in St. Cloud, Minnesota.
0: And what part of Korea were you from?
1: Busan, South Korea.
0: Have you ever been to North Korea?
1: I am from North Korea, don't worry. No, I don't believe that we are allowed to go there.
0: Oh, you're not allowed to?
1: No one can come into North Korea.
0: Well, I know that's not
1: unless
0: true.
1: Unless you're North Korean.
0: I was going to say, because there's some people that I do know who have gone in. It's just very, very restricted. They don't let everybody in. But I imagine why they wouldn't let South Korean people in, because they don't want people to talk about it.
1: Yeah, I've never really been on that part, so I don't know a whole bunch about it.
0: Oh, well, it's really interesting, though.
1: Oh, no, that I'm terrible in my English today.
0: Well, you sound great to me.
1: I...

0: And I was signing in Korean on accident.
1: Well,
0: and then I was talking at the same time, but I was talking in Korean.
2: Well, you know all those different languages. I think you're allowed to mess up on some of them every once in a while. I only know English. And I usually screw that up, too.
0: Yeah.
2: But that's
0: me too.
2: Especially today, because I'm sick and I feel like crap. And oh.
0: Yeah, okay. I heard that. I'm sorry. I have a headache, too, actually.
2: Oh, well, aren't you just a poor little baby?
0: Yes.
2: Let's be miserable together. Thanks for calling Liveline. Here's your song.
0: All right. Thank you. Bye.

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0: 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It's Live Line. My name's Mason. The phones are open. 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Hello.
1: I want to hear Freaking Out by
2: Dexter and the whatever the heck it is.
0: Yeah, those guys with the band.
2: Yeah, some guys.
1: But can you do it with a shout out to my best friend and help me tell her how wonderful a person she is?
0: Absolutely. We're recording. You say anything you want, we'll put you on. This is your moment. Go for it.
1: Yeah, I think you're an amazing mother and amazing friend, and I can't thank you enough for everything you do for me.
0: Oh, I bet she's freaking out right now. Very nice. Yeah. What's your name?
1: My name is Heidi. Your name is Bree. We listen to you all the time in Bemidji while we're cruising around.
0: Minnesota. Well, thank you very much. This is a really good song, too. I'm glad we have some rock music to spice things up.
1: Thank you.
0: Bye. Have a great night. Thanks for calling Lifeline.

0: 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Oh, hello.
1: Am I on the radio show?
2: Yes. What do you want to hear?
1: Oh, my God. Billie Jean by Michael Jackson.
2: Yeah, you can. We've been getting so many calls for that the past 4 months, ever since the movie came out. One of the biggest songs of this year.
1: Oh, that's awesome.
2: What's your name?
1: My name's Will.
2: And Will, where are you?
1: I don't know.
3: Inverary.
2: Where?
1: Inverary.
2: Oh, in Ontario?
1: Yeah.
2: And what are you doing?
1: Listening to the radio.
2: Well, that sounds like a good time. Who's there with you?
1: My dad, my brother, and someone I don't know.
2: All right. Well, since you're the one requesting it, we should call it Willie Jean.
1: Awesome.
2: And thanks for calling Live Line. Can you guys scream and yell, get kind of crazy for us? Well, it sounded just like you. We need everybody.
1: Scream now.
2: 3, 2, 1. Oh, there you go. All right. Thanks for calling Live Line.

0: 105.1. Hello, Live Line. What do you want to hear?
1: Can I listen to Choosing Texas?
0: Oh, by Ella Langley.
1: Yes, yes.
0: That's our number one request tonight.
1: All right. Well, better get on that then.
0: Yeah. Otherwise, we'll upset a lot of people. In fact, it's the number one song right now in North America on Spotify. It's the number one most streamed song of the whole year.
1: Wow.
0: So I think we really have to play it. What's your name? Where are you calling from?
1: I'm calling from Sudbury.
0: Where? Sudbury?
1: I'm going to St. Marie to Sudbury.
0: Oh, then, Ontario.
1: Yeah.
0: Cool. What are you doing?
1: I'm in the back seat of my car driving.
0: You're in the back seat of your car driving?
1: Yeah.
0: How do you do that?
1: I mean, no. I'm in the back seat of a car and my mom is driving.
0: Gotcha. I was going to say, I thought maybe you had like a big extension arm or something that reaches around to the steering wheel.
1: Oh, no, I wish.
0: That'd be pretty cool. Also very dangerous. Well, here's your song. Yeah. Thanks for calling Live Line.
1: Thank you.

0: 1051. Liveline, what do you want to hear?
1: How about a brand new Taylor Swift song?
0: Oh, yeah. Well, she doesn't have anything, like, brand new, but she's got that song from Toy Story 5, I Knew It, I Knew You.
1: Sure, yeah. That'll do.
0: All right. What's your name?
1: Chris,
0: where are you calling from?
1: South Bend, Indiana.
0: You know, it is kind of funny, though, because a lot of people will hear a song that actually came out, like, 6 months ago, a year ago, and they'll say, oh, I love that brand new song, but us radio people have been hearing it over and over and over again since the beginning. We're all sick of it.
1: Yeah, I'm sure.
0: But the research shows it takes months for people to even know the name of a song.
1: Really? Oh, that's so interesting.
0: Yeah, they don't listen as much as we think they do. And what are you doing tonight?
1: Just driving home from a funeral.
0: Oh, no. I'm sorry. Who was it for?
1: My Aunt Shelley.
0: Do you want to dedicate this song to her?
1: Yes, I do.
0: And what would you like to say about your Aunt Shelley?
1: We'll miss you, Aunt Shelley.
0: I'm going to play the song right now for everybody missing someone far away tonight. Thanks for calling Liveline.

0: 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My name's Mason. I still haven't seen that movie yet, and I'm really excited because the first four were really good, but I'm confused because 2, 3, and 4 were all supposed to be the last ones, weren't they? You know, either somebody died or they had like a really good finish to it, and then Andy goes off to college, and then this new little girl gets the toys, and we thought that was it, and then they have this one, and I hope nobody calls up right now and spoils it because I'd be really sad. I do want to go see it. In fact, I'm so behind. I just watched Obsession this past weekend. It was pretty crazy, but that was something everybody was talking about like months ago, so I feel so out of the loop. Anyways, if you want to feel nostalgic and out of the loop, let's do Liveline Rewind in about 15 minutes, which happens every single night. That's where we do all those great throwbacks and songs from the past. But now,
1: Secret Sound.
0: Your very last chance tonight to win if you are first to call us correctly identifying what this secret sound is. Okay, everybody has one of these. It doesn't particularly make this sound unless it's old or used, like me. Okay, a couple more times. What is that? If you know the sound, call now and win. 85 Liveline. That's 85 Liveline. Good luck.
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0: 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It's a squeaky bed. You're the winner. Who's this?
2: Tom Crate.
0: Hi, where are you calling from?
2: Fisher River.
0: Fisher River, Manitoba.
2: Yes.
0: How did you guess that?
2: My husband guessed it.
0: What, do you guys have a squeaky bed?
2: I guess we do.
0: When was the last time you changed it?
2: I guess it's time for a new bed.
0: What's that old saying that they use at all the mattress shops? 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
2: So I want a new bed?
0: No. We don't have the budget for that. But we will send you a fabulous Liveline t-shirt. And I guess you could wear it to bed. Makes a good bedtime shirt. It's very cozy. And it's not squeaky. Hang on, we'll get your address.
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3: On a Monday night, I'm sick. Do you hear it in my voice? Don't worry, it's not spreadable over the airwaves. But the fun is, call or text 85 Liveline and tell us what to play. Hello.
4: Hey, summer's almost over. Can you play that song that I think would be the anthem of summer? The song Summertime by DJ Daddy Death and the Fresh Prince?
3: Oh, yeah, it's a great throwback. We get a lot of requests for that this time of the year. What's your name?
4: James.
3: Where are you calling
4: James
3: from?
4: Otis, Fort Wayne.
3: Fort Wayne, Indiana. What are you doing tonight?
4: Just relaxing, watching movies.
3: Yeah, did you have a nice weekend?
4: Oh, yeah.
3: What'd you do? Where'd you go? Who'd you see? What happened? Tell us everything.
4: Not much. Just had an appointment today and then came home and relaxed.
3: All right. Well, this song gets you partying now with only about a month and a half left of summer.
4: Yeah, that's why I thought this would be a good time to start requesting that song.
3: Well, you know what Zara Larsson says? Summer isn't over yet.
4: Exactly.
3: Thanks for calling Lightline.

0: 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What do you want to hear?
1: Something by NSYNC.
0: All right, we played the Backstreet Boys and Spice Girls earlier. How about Bye Bye Bye?
1: All right, thank you.
0: You're welcome. Who's this?
1: It's Eugene from Charleston, West Virginia.
0: What's going on tonight?
1: Just hanging out. Hanging out by the pool.
0: Oh, cool. So you're really letting it hang out.
1: Exactly.
0: Have a great night, man. Thanks for calling Liveline.
1: Thank you.

0: 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Hello?
1: What you got by Lady Gaga?
0: Oh, we have everything by Lady Gaga. What's your favorite?
1: Let's do Alejandro.
0: Alejandro, all right. Who's this?
1: Yep, this is Tabitha from Jonesboro, Arkansas, and I take a little bit of offense whenever you said that Baby Got Back was older than dirt. I was born in 91. I'm not older than dirt.
0: That's true, I guess. That song is so timeless. It lives on forever. I mean, seriously, they sounded really young, but we seriously get like five-year-olds calling for that song.
1: They did.
0: In fact, I'm sure back in the day, five-year-olds were listening to it. They're like, this song is so funny.
1: Oh, yeah, she's only 10 minutes away from me, too, in Brooklyn.
0: That's good stuff. What are you doing tonight?
1: I'm doing DoorDash.
0: All right. Well, it's DoorDash You, the song right now, and thanks for calling Lifeline. No delivery fee. Bye.
1: Bye.
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0: 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What do you want to hear?
1: Can I listen to Ain't It Fun by Paramore?
0: Ain't It Fun? Yeah, that's a really good song. How'd you think of it?
1: I don't know. I just really like your song.
0: All right. I do too. 2014. What's your name?
1: My name is Iker.
0: Where are you calling from?
1: Mexicali, Baja California.
0: Oh, very cool. What are you doing tonight?
1: Not much. I just went over to my family's house.
0: Oh, do you get to see your family a lot?
1: Yeah.
0: And what do? You have a big meal and everybody gets around and they talk about how terrible the world is.
1: Usually I just like talk to my family members about like how my week has gone.
0: Oh, good. Well, let's play your song right now and thanks for calling Live Line. I hope it makes your Monday a lot better.
1: Thank you.

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1: 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Hello. What do you want to hear?
2: How about something from TLC?
1: TLC. Well, how about No Scrubs or Waterfalls?
2: Waterfalls. Sounds great.
1: We'll get it on right away. Who's this?
2: This is Amber.
1: Where are you calling from?
2: Gothenburg, Nebraska.
1: What's going on tonight, Amber?
2: Not a whole lot. Trying to stay cool. Been listening to you tonight and decided, you know what, let's give it our call in and request a song.
1: Well, we appreciate it. Thanks for calling Live Line. Have a great night.

0: Can you play Beauty and the Beast by Justin Bieber?
1: Oh, Beauty and the Beat, not Beauty and the Beast. But yes, we will play that. What's your name?
0: I'm Raylan Daniels. I'm calling from San Francisco.
1: San Francisco, California. I'm glad you requested this because somebody else wanted to hear it earlier, except they requested two songs. They said, well, we only let people request one song. So hopefully somebody else requests this, and now you're here requesting it. Thanks for calling Lifeline. Here it is.
0: Thank

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0: most requested number one.
1: Oh, we've already played this 3 times tonight, but 4, that's where we draw the line. Ella Langley, finally the 7th most played song on pop radio the past week. Only took 7 months to get there.

1051. September 30th. No, September 20th. The final day of summer 2026. My name is Mason. Thank you for being here tonight. And for being who you are, we really do appreciate it. Our special guest on the phone this Friday night is Bella Kay, and we're back.

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2: Do you take surveys?
3: You mean like just like for in general? Like,
2: what do you mean? Like how everywhere you go, either on a receipt or, you know, if you're calling in for help, they'll say like, hey, can you stay on the line and answer a few questions? Like
3: for like feedback.
2: Yeah.
3: Okay.
2: Do you take those type of surveys?
3: Never like over the phone. I'll never like be on the phone, like getting my meds refilled or something.
2: Yeah.
3: And stay on the phone so I can answer a survey. That's awful. That's no thank you. That's like got to be one of the worst ways to do a survey, if we're being honest.
2: It's like I'm done.
3: Oh, yeah.
2: Please don't make me stay here any longer.
3: I had to like go on hold

0: get this call that I hoped would be 15 seconds or less. And now you're going to say, can I ask to wait around for a survey?
1: What if they didn't resolve your problem? Then do you wait to do the survey? Because most people do the survey when they're upset, right?
0: That's true. Out of spite.
1: Yeah.
0: When they need to see change. Yeah. No, because it's just more time taken out of my day. But like, I'll do like a survey like every now and then, like if it's just on the phone, like a, you know, like a quick one on the website, you know?
1: Okay.
0: If I get like a $5 coupon or something.
1: Right, yeah, that was my next question. It's like, will you do a survey if they say, hey, like on a receipt sometimes?
0: Yeah.
1: They'll be like, we'll put you in a drawing for $500 if you do that. Will you do it then?
0: Yeah, sometimes I'll do that. Or like if I'm like at a local place and it will help out somebody, you know what I mean? Like if it's like a local restaurant or something and it would like actually have an impact on, you know, their Google reviews or whatever, then it's like, sure, yeah, I'll do that.
1: I've actually tried to do more surveys over the years because we've talked about this before, and listeners will text in saying, no, like my bonus is based off of, like, you know, whatever score, or I have to have so many people do a survey for me to even stay employed.
0: Yeah.
1: And I'm like, oh, fine, I'll do one of these.
0: Because I feel like anytime I'm forced to take a survey, I am answering it as dishonestly and like just quickly as possible. You know what I mean?
1: Yeah, yeah, yeah.
0: Like, great, great, great. Everything was great. Great, great.
1: That's how I do it.
0: You know what I mean?
1: Yeah.
0: Or bad, bad, bad. It was all bad.
1: Well, I don't want to ruin the person. Like, I want them to get their bonus.
0: No, yeah.
1: I don't want to be the person who doesn't because they're stuck answering my phone call because their company messed up. You know what I mean?
0: No, yeah. I just don't have the wherewithal to give my 100% like mental attention to a survey.
1: You don't treat it like the Weber State Testing Center? You're not over there focused?
0: No.
1: You put down all distractions?
0: I should. I probably should.
1: I did one for, I don't know, one of the pharmacies. I can't remember if it was Walgreens, CVS, something like that.
0: Uh-huh.
1: Because they had like a $1,000 gift card, which I'm like, I don't know what I'm going to buy at CVS for $1,000, but that seems pretty good.
0: Oh, you could buy a lot.
1: You get a lot of cards and some snacks.
0: Yep.
1: And I was upset with them at the time.
0: Oh, no.
1: And so I filled out the survey in my upset mood.
0: Uh-huh.
1: And then I got an email from them. I'm like, oh, I won the $1,000. And it was just someone being like, hey, we're sorry you're so bitter. Like,
0: wow. Like, you thought you were going to get awarded $1,000 for having a bad attitude?
1: Yeah. I thought like, oh, yeah.
0: Do you think they'll give the money to someone who gives like a negative review?
1: Well, I thought maybe they'd give me the money because I was so upset.
0: Oh, you like, thought that it would be like out of pity?
1: Yeah, like, oh, wow. Let him win the survey because obviously he's upset at us right now.
0: He deserves it.
1: Instead, they just wrote a snarky email back. I didn't get my $1,000.
0: They're like, wow, we're so sorry. We've ruined your day.
1: Right.
0: It's CVS.
1: Hi, Mix. Who's this?
2: This is Russ.
1: Russ, what's up, man? Good morning. Happy Monday.
2: Yes, thanks, John. You as well.
1: Thank you. Hey, we're talking surveys this morning. Are you someone who takes them?
2: Actually, I do one in particular that pays me good money.
1: Oh? Okay, tell me more.
2: They're called the userintergroup.com. You get paid for doing surveys that can be up to $100 to $200, or even, you know, for a few minutes, they can give you gift cards for $25.
0: No way.
1: So is this something, it's almost like a side hustle for you?
2: Yes, I do it as a side hustle.
1: Do you take it seriously, or are you just answering it so you can get the gift card?
2: Oh, yeah. If you take it honestly as if I was myself,
1: yeah,
2: they invite more on you.
1: Oh, okay. So they give you, they can tell.
2: Say, hey, you're an awesome user. You're doing great feedback, giving great, honest things, and they'll give you more opportunities and give you higher incentive ones.
1: So what's the longest survey you've taken?
2: An hour.
0: Wow.
1: Wow. And that's the one that pays. Obviously, the longer they are, the more money you get.
2: Yeah, the highest I ever done was $300.
0: Dang.
1: Is that the one that took an hour?
2: Yes.
0: Okay.
1: $300 an hour, though. That's doctor money.
0: Yeah, that's worth
1: it. You know what I mean?
2: Oh, yeah. I do that one, and it's called userinterview.com.
1: Okay. I saw Jake writing it down.
2: If you want to try it out, I'd be glad to refer you guys.
1: Do you get a kickback?
2: Yes.
1: Dude, yeah, send us the email. I want to get you the kickback.
2: Sounds good.
1: All right, man. Hey, appreciate the call. Have a great day.
2: You too. Bye.
1: How many are you going to do today?
0: Oh, I'm going to do as many as I can.
1: Going to make some extra cash.
0: Absolutely.
1: This says only if there's a chance to win something. Otherwise, absolutely not.
0: Yeah.
1: I only take surveys when I'm really happy or really mad.
0: Yeah, I think that's kind of the motivator.
1: Has anyone actually won the survey?
0: Ooh.
1: You know, like you take the survey, but has anyone actually won? Like I was saying how I took the one for like CVS or whatever it was for $1,000.
0: Mm-hmm.
1: I didn't win it.
0: No, but like I've gotten like a free cookie. You know what I mean?
1: Yeah, if you take it, it'll send you like a code back. Or,
0: yeah.
1: Yeah, but what about the big prize?
0: I've never gotten the big boy.
1: This is I love personality quizzes that are online.
0: But that's not a survey.
1: That's not, yeah, no, I'm talking
0: those
1: like.
0: Those are fun.
1: Yeah, this is something that's more grueling.
0: Yeah, this is like not for your own enjoyment.
1: Usually like Qualtrics runs it.
0: Yeah.
1: And you think you're done, and then you push next, and you realize, oh my gosh, I have so much more to do.
0: Uh-huh, uh-huh.
1: Do you like when it tells you the percentage?
0: No, because I feel like it's lying.
1: Yeah.
0: You know what I mean?
1: Yeah.
0: It's like 90% done, and then you go to the next page, and it's like, surprise, this page has 20 questions.
1: Yeah, we didn't count this as part of the 90%.
0: Yeah, exactly.
1: We'll read out some more text towards the end of the show. It's a great day to start listening to our podcast as well.
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4: They say the holy water's watered down, and this town's lost its faith. Our colors will fade eventually, so if our time is running out, day after day, we'll make the mundane a masterpiece. Oh my, my, oh my, my love, I take one look at you, you're taking me out.

0: Well, John, I know how you feel about tipping and tipping culture.
1: If you're new to the show, I am anti-tipping culture, to say the least. I hate the fact that everywhere I go, someone is asking for more money when they've already raised their prices on me.
2: Yeah, the iPad's just going to ask you a few questions.
1: Oh, and then they look away. Look me in the eye if you're going to ask me this.
0: You got to be shy. You got to be modest about it. Well, there's a viral TikTok. It's actually takes place here in Salt Lake at the Salt Lake International Airport. Have you ever been to the Shake Shack at the airport?
1: Yeah.
0: Yeah, me too.
1: Absolutely.
0: It's a great place to get a burger at 9 a.m. You know what I mean?
1: It's true.
0: I can't tell you. I feel like I've had a dozen smoke shacks before 9 a.m. in my life.
1: Listen, when you're at the airport, rules don't apply.
0: Oh, yeah.
1: You can do whatever you want at any time.
0: Yeah, Panda Express for breakfast.
1: That sounds great.
0: Uh-huh. Mm-hmm. It's delicious. It just makes sense. Well, at this Shake Shack, in this TikTok, a couple is ordering on their own from one of the kiosks, right? And they order three shakes, which range in price from $6 to $6.50. So they go to checkout, and it asks how much they want to tip. 15%, 18%, 20%, or no tip. They select no tip, and a pop-up appears that says, uh-oh, there has been a pricing update to one or more of your cart items. They go back to the cart, and they see that all the shakes are now 50 cents more each.
1: Yeah.
0: So, naturally, people are not very happy about this.
1: I have the audio from the TikTok. Do you want to hear it?
0: Yes, please.
1: Here you go.
3: My wife says that if you don't tip at Shake Shack, they make it more expensive per item, so we're about to find out.
4: Order two shakes, just like before.
5: See? $5.99.
4: Okay.
5: See that? Is it $10? Right here.
4: Uh-oh, there's been a pricing update on one or more of your cart items. Please review.
5: Everything went up.
4: Everything just went up 50 cents.
3: Every item went up by 50 cents. Making sure everybody knows, do not go there.
0: So people are wondering what would happen if they did tip. What if they tipped a dollar? What if they tipped just like 1 cent?
1: Right.
0: You know, is it just a weird software glitch? Is it intentional? And if it is real, how is this legal?
1: It can't be.
0: It can't. Well, Shake Shack commented and they said, thank you for bringing this to our attention. This is not a Shake Shack policy, and we are currently looking into it with our licensee, HMS Host, that operates this airport location. So it's not in a standalone. This is just in the Salt Lake Airport,
1: right?
0: Which is very interesting. And the company is implying that the issue is an isolated problem. So what's going on? Is this a problem at the airport? Is this like a problem at the Panda Express as well? Or
1: it sounds
0: some of
1: like
0: the other
1: surcharge pricing.
0: Yeah.
1: Right? But then change the price ahead of time. Don't do it at checkout. That's what it sounds like they're doing, is they're trying to sneak in the surcharge at the very end.
0: Exactly.
1: But it's a digital menu. You can change that menu at any point.
0: Yeah, no, it's very easy to do so.
1: But don't do something like this to me.
0: No, it feels shady.
1: It feels really shady.
0: It's really weird. So, John, are you? Have you learned your lesson? Are you
1: gonna
0: tip now?
1: I'm going to tip less. I'm going to take money out of their cash register.
0: You're going to say, give me your lunch money,
1: yeah,
0: nerd.
1: Exactly.

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2: I got this DM from Layton.
3: Okay.
2: Layton says, my girlfriend was going through the car wash. She was minding her own business. And then a bee shows up in her car.
3: Buzzing
2: around in front of her face.
3: Ah!
2: She's very scared of bees. And then Layton says, it was either a hornet or a yellow jacket. So I don't know if like she thought it was a bee and then realized like, oh.
3: That's way worse than a bee. Yeah.
2: She rolled down the window immediately without even thinking.
3: Oh, my gosh.
2: In the car wash.
3: Yeah.
2: She quickly rolled it back up. Said it was the longest 45 seconds of her life.
3: Yeah.
2: And then once she got out of the car wash, she rolled down the window again and it left.
3: Oh, my gosh.
2: The question is, what would you do? You're in a car wash and all of a sudden there's a hornet, a yellow jacket. Bumblebee doesn't scare me as much.
3: No, Bumblebee is like, oh, okay, you're one of the good ones.
2: You're like, shoo, but hornets are mean.
3: Oh, yeah. Yeah, they've got bad attitudes.
2: They're evil.
3: They are. They've got an agenda.
2: And so there's a difference. I'll shoo away a bee.
3: Sure. It's like, oh, get out of here, you funny little guy.
2: Yeah. A hornet, I'm running.
3: Oh, absolutely.
2: I'm pushing children in front of me to protect me.
3: Every man for himself.
2: What would you do?
3: I think because you can't roll down the windows because you just get blasted by the car wash.
2: All of a sudden, like hot wax is going inside there.
3: That sounds horrible.
2: I know.
3: I think I would just stay as still as I possibly can. I would turn off my music, turn off the AC, and just be completely still like a T-Rex. You know what I mean?
2: Check out on life.
3: If you don't move, it can't see you.
2: Yeah.
3: Because I feel like if you start panicking, that's what's going to make it sting you.
2: Here's the problem with rolling down the window. Outside of the whole, you know.
3: Being in a car wash.
2: The car wash starting to wash the inside of your car.
3: Yeah.
2: I don't think you're going to get the bug out.
3: No. No. It's like as soon as you roll down the window, then they're like, oh, no, but I want to be here.
2: Yeah. It's loud out there. There's a lot of things happening. If anything, it's going to agitate them more.
3: Exactly. You've got AC. I'm staying in your car.
2: Yeah. I don't think I would. Maybe I'd try to find some calming music to put on.
3: Try and sedate it.
2: Yeah.
3: throw some hypnotism in your car radio.
2: Is there a channel that hornets like more than others?
3: They actually love Mix.
2: Do they love
3: Mix?
2: Yeah,
3: they love all the hits.
2: Oh, well, there you go.
3: They really like that new song, Petal. Hello!
2: I would wish I had picked up smoking.
3: You start smoking?
2: Yeah, because then that's what that calms them down, right? Isn't that a thing?
3: Does it?
2: With bees?
3: I thought it just killed them.
2: Well, that's fine, too.
3: I thought it smokes them out.
2: Either way. Just in the middle of
3: and the wasp is like, hey, let me get a drag.
2: It makes them stronger.
3: Really? Oh, no.
2: Oh, no.
3: A wasp smoking a cigarette. That's the only thing scarier.
2: Oh, that sucks.
3: That is a terrible situation.
2: Yeah.
3: Because you can't fight it. Don't swat at it. Don't freak out. You can't trap it. Oh, I mean, maybe you can if you're lucky.
2: You know how some people just don't think, though? Like, they get so scared. Imagine just, like, you're in the car wash, but now you're trying to get out of the car.
3: Yeah, exactly.
2: Oh.
3: New shower.
2: Layton, appreciate the DM.
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0: It's Tuesday. Let's hang out for a bit. What's up? My name is John Chantel. Hi, Jay.
7: Hey there.
0: I got to know, how was Odyssey yesterday? You told us at this time you were going to see it. You're going to the IMAX.
7: Yeah.
0: You were looking at tickets.
7: Yup.
0: And?
7: Well, I am so excited
0: because
7: I'm going to see it today.
0: So you lied to us.
7: Well, plans change, John.
0: Uh-huh.
7: Life happens.
0: Sure.
7: Sometimes things happen,
0: okay,
7: and you have to adapt and overcome, much like Odysseus. And my Odyssey is seeing the Odyssey.
0: You know, it leaves IMAX this week.
7: I do know. Okay. So I'm actually seeing it today after the show. I'm going to go see a matinee by myself.
0: By yourself?
7: By myself, I'm going to go see this movie.
0: Wow.
7: Because what better way to enjoy 3 hours of a hero's journey?
0: Have you ever seen a movie by yourself?
7: Yeah.
0: What have you seen?
7: I saw The Shape of Water by myself.
0: Interesting.
7: And I saw it during the days of MoviePass. Do you remember MoviePass?
0: Yeah, MoviePass was where you would pay, I don't know, $25, and you could see as many movies as you wanted, right?
7: Oh, basically, yeah. It was incredible. Those were, like, such beautiful days. It felt like when you were in it, it was like you knew it was a bubble that was going to burst because it was too good to be true. But you had to go see as many movies as you could before it was all gone.
0: And so you went to The Shape of Water.
7: I did. I skipped class.
0: Wow.
7: That was how good MoviePass was, that it was like, you know what? I'm just going to skip class and go see a movie by myself because why not? I can. It's free.
0: I've seen a few movies by myself.
7: It's fun.
0: Like if I'm traveling.
7: Yeah.
0: Or actually when I got here to Utah, Jen was a few months behind me. I saw a bunch of movies by myself.
7: Yeah, it's a good time.
0: When you're sitting there watching a movie, it's a solo experience.
7: Yeah, basically.
0: Like afterwards you get to talk about it with someone.
7: Like maybe you'll like look to your friend or your partner or whatever, like at a funny moment and be like,
0: you're right.
7: You know what I mean? Or you make some funny comment like, is that me? Or you know what I mean?
0: Yeah.
7: But even then, that's you don't need to.
0: Now, watching trailers, I like to have someone next to.
7: Definitely.
0: So I can explain to them why I'm not going to see that movie.
7: Exactly, yeah. If you watch a trailer and at the end you don't go, ooh, that looks good, or, oh, I will not be seeing that, then did you really watch the trailer?
0: I actually, I used to love just watching trailers more than going to the movie itself.
7: Really?
0: This is true. I would go to imdb.com and I would just watch trailers.
7: Oh my gosh.
0: Yeah.
7: That's adorable.
0: What does that say about me?
7: That is the most like precious thing.
0: That's a cry for help if I've ever heard one.
7: Wow, you're like, I just love Hollywood.
0: No.
7: But I just love the magic of cinema.
0: But I didn't ever want to go sit through the actual movie.
7: I know what happened. Now you like, if a movie is over an hour and a half, you're like,
0: I'm out.
7: Get me out of here.
0: I can't do it.
7: That's so crazy.
0: Give me a minute and a half trailer and I'm fine.
7: Oh.
0: An hour and a half film? No, thank you.
7: Wow. So it's been this long that you've been training your brain to like be accustomed to a minute and a half attention span.
0: I was doing TikTok before people were doing TikTok. Honestly.
7: You were microdosing.
0: Yeah, I was there already, I think. Hey, let's get to On This Day and then we're going to give you those tickets to Doja Cat this morning. Where is my... Hold on 1 second here. Got the wrong page up on this side.
7: Oh, yeah.
8: Hear ye, hear ye.
9: On this day in pop culture history.
0: It was on this day, August 11th, back in 1997, the Backstreet Boys released their second album, Backstreet's Back.

0: Boys albums, would this be the one?
1: Nah, man. Millennium, man.
0: Millennium, which came out the third album.
1: Yeah, it's so good.
0: Did you see them over at the Sphere?
1: Yeah.
0: You did?
1: It was so awesome.
0: They still got it?
1: Oh, they still got it, and I would love to see them again.
0: Do they highlight each person?
1: A little bit. There's people that are going to have a little bit more juice.
0: Right.
1: In the band. Yeah. You know? Nick Carter's going to do a little bit more.
0: Do they tell stories?
1: Yeah. I mean, there's definitely like a lot of like, man, and I remember 20 years ago, man.
0: Yeah.
1: Feels like just yesterday, man.
0: Yeah.
1: A lot of that.
0: I saw a billboard for them on the way here, and I'm like, I got to go see them at the Sphere.
1: They're still incredible.
0: It's amazing. And sad news, it was on this day in 2014, Robin Williams died by suicide.
1: Yeah, I remember that.
0: I can't believe it was 12 years ago. He was 63 years old. He was struggling with a form of dementia. It was called Lewy body disease. And that's when he took his life. He was in the middle of actually doing a show with Sarah Michelle Gellar.
1: Really?
0: And it was doing okay.
1: Dang.
0: And yeah, and it was a show actually that I was watching, and I was so sad. Obviously, sucks. Robin Williams. I'm going to turn it though with some good news today. It was on this day 20 years ago, August 11th, 2006. I married my wife.
1: Hey,
0: yeah,
1: nice.
0: 20 years today.
1: Congratulations.
0: We did
1: John.
0: It. We made it.
1: You did.
0: We finished the contract.
1: Is that, that's it?
0: And there's no re-up.
1: Really?
0: Yeah.
1: You're not going to re-sign?
0: I said, do you want to renegotiate terms? Uh-huh. And no.
1: You haven't heard anything back?
0: I haven't heard back from her people yet.
1: Okay.
0: Yeah.
1: Well, keep me posted.
0: 20 years was a good run, though.
1: No, congratulations.
0: Thank you so much.
1: That's awesome.
0: We're going to celebrate it by doing nothing.
1: That's nice.
0: I think it's okay for us right now.
1: Is that okay?
0: Yeah, we're all right with that.
1: Yeah.
0: But 20 years.
1: What would you want to do?
0: I love going out to dinner.
1: Yeah.
0: With Jen. I do. We're just not at a place right now with Liam and everything. So we'll redo our anniversary. I said to her when we were talking, you know, about like, what should we do for 20 years?
1: Mm-hmm.
0: And I said, you know what? We've had so many amazing anniversaries. Let's skip this one.
1: You know what? We had some great times.
0: We laughed. We loved. We lived.
1: Uh-huh.
0: And sometimes we lived, we laughed, we loved.
1: I feel like we've had plenty of living and laughing and loving.
0: So let's not.
1: Okay.
0: 20 years.
1: Congratulations,
0: thank you
1: John.
0: So much.
1: Congratulations.
0: Appreciate
1: to you and Jen.
0: That. Let's give away some tickets. Tickets to Doja Cat. She a devil. She a bad little. She a rebel. Doja Cat taking over the Maverick Center on October 10th. We want to send you there. Today is Chris Hemsworth's birthday.
1: Oh.
0: Thor.
2: Yes.
0: How old do you think Chris Hemsworth is?
2: Chris Hemsworth. He's 6,000 years old.
0: 6,000. That would be Thor, the character.
2: Yes.
0: Yes. What about Chris Hemsworth himself?
2: 5,000 years old.
0: 5,000. If you know how old Chris Hemsworth is, call us at 844-649-1051. We'll give you those tickets to see Doja Cat. And then, Jake, what do we have coming up?
1: We're going to talk what's trending, Brad Pitt, and Backstreet's back. All right.
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0: Scott, good morning. How you doing?
17: I'm doing pretty good, but first things first, happy anniversary.
0: Dude, Scott, hey. Thank you so much. Appreciate that.
17: No problem.
0: What are you doing for the day? Anything fun?
17: I'm actually going home from work right now.
1: Oh wow. Night shift?
17: Yes.
1: Man, what do you do?
17: I drive for FedEx.
1: Oh, nice. Okay, so you do the overnights.
17: Yes, I do.
0: Busy night, or are we in a lull of a season? Where are we with deliveries?
17: Pretty busy.
0: Okay. All right. Well, Scott, Let's try to give you these Doja Cat tickets. It's Chris Hemsworth's birthday. How old is he turning today?
17: He is 43.
1: Yeah! He did it!
0: Scott, congratulations. We're going to give you tickets to see Doja Cat at the Maverick Center October 10th.
17: Thank you so much. I appreciate it.
1: Coming up next, we're going to update you on these Utah fires.

0: Let's go. Some Usher on a Tuesday.
1: I know.
0: If you weren't ready to go, now you are. 624 Mix 105.1. 80 degrees with a high today of 97. Slight chance of thunderstorms again. I was in Provo for Ella's soccer game last night, and we got rained on.
1: Oh, nice.
0: Yeah, was there any rain downtown?
1: I didn't see or feel any, but did it feel like good?
0: Actually, the weather was so nice.
1: It's nice,
0: yeah,
1: right?
0: Yeah, I wasn't complaining about it.
1: It's one of those times where it's like, oh man, rain? This is amazing.
0: Yeah, I'll take it right now.
1: Yeah.
0: Yeah, should we do it?
1: Let's talk what's trending. Well, this was everywhere in the news yesterday. I'm talking about Brad Pitt. Brad Pitt just did a new interview with Esquire, and, well, it looks like he's drinking again.
0: Yeah.
1: He said he was, quote, sober for 7 years, and then I got back off the wagon in a more restrained manner. I got overconfident a couple times, went, yep, nope, not good for me, not in big quantities. He says, I can have a few glasses of wine, but I can't have a lot. I have to be professional about it. Elsewhere in the interview, Brad also says that the only time he ever thought about, you know, the sad stuff, the bad stuff.
0: Yeah, sure.
1: You know, he says, I just didn't feel good. He's didn't see hope on the horizon. The pain was so oppressive that I wasn't going to act on it, but I could feel it. And so he says that he's going through a lot of family stuff. Obviously, he, like all of his kids, have dropped his last name, right?
0: Yeah, you know, when he and Angelina Jolie got their divorce, there were some rumors of, like, abuse that were at the time. And then all the kids have kind of sided with Angelina Jolie.
1: Yeah.
0: And they're dropping his name. He's still in this lawsuit with Angelina Jolie over this winery the two of them bought together over in France.
1: Right.
0: And that their divorce has gotten ugly. It's been going on forever now.
1: What an interesting problem to have. That's such a rich person problem.
0: Yeah, could you imagine? Like, usually you're fighting over who gets the bed.
1: Uh-huh.
0: And they're fighting over who gets the French winery.
1: How do we split the winery?
0: Yeah.
1: Yeah, that's ridiculous. But obviously, I hope he's doing well. We'll keep an eye on that. John, you're a Harry Potter fan, right?
0: Maybe this will tell you.
1: Oh my gosh. John, I didn't know you could play xylophone like this. This is incredible.
0: Thank you.
1: John.
0: This is how I learned.
1: Wow.
0: Yeah.
1: You and John Williams. That's incredible. Well, an undersea power cable that's built being built between Ireland and the UK. It was just diverted by a spell. What spell? The magic of Harry Potter. So the cable would have upended Freshwater West, which is a beach on the coast of Wales. And that's where they filmed the death and burial of Dobby the house elf.
0: Oh.
1: Remember Dobby?
0: Yeah.
1: Remember his sad, sad death?
0: I was not ready for that in the movie.
1: I remember reading that.
0: Yeah.
1: Like when that book came out, because I was like super into the books in like third grade. And I remember reading that and like going upstairs and I was like, Mom, I don't, they killed him. They killed Dobby.
0: That one hit more than Dumbledore.
1: Honestly, it did.
0: It did.
1: Yeah.
0: Yeah.
1: Well, the good news is the memorial to Dobby and the site that is built for him. After receiving hundreds of protest calls, the power company did some rerouting to save the memorial.
0: Wait, there's an actual memorial?
1: There is a memorial to Dobby's grave.
0: Oh, gosh.
1: So in doing so, they had to build it much closer, you know, to, like, actual
0: remains. They changed the power lines?
1: Yeah,
0: just for this fake memorial for a fake house elf?
1: Isn't that incredible?
0: Yeah.
1: That's the power of Harry Potter.
0: I guess.
1: It's remarkable. John, you talked about the Backstreet Boys. Just a second ago with On This Day in History. Well, I've got some very exciting news with the Backstreet Boys because they are extending their New Year or their Sphere run into the new year with some shows around the New Year's Eve. They've got shows taking place on December 31st, January 1st, and January 2nd at the Sphere, marking the second consecutive year that the Backstreet Boys will ring in the new year at the Sphere. Tickets for the New Year's shows at the Sphere will be available via the fan club presale beginning Tuesday, August 18th, followed by an artist presale running on Wednesday, August 19th. There is a link. We could maybe post the link to presale happening. I'm very excited for this. I got to see this performance at the Sphere back in 2025, last summer. Incredible.
0: It was great.
1: I think I'm definitely going to try and see this again, honestly, because it's worth it.
0: I would love to be in Vegas on New Year's Eve,
1: yeah,
0: seeing the Backstreet Boys at the Sphere.
1: I think that's the move. Doesn't that sound like so much fun? I'm just a big Backstreet Boys fan.
0: We need to talk to management. That is a giveaway.
1: Oh, man.
0: If we could give that away?
1: If we could land some tickets to that.
0: Yeah.
1: And, you know, we got some for ourselves first.
0: Well, obviously, like, us that first. Would be- Listen, when the plane's going down, yeah, you put the oxygen on first.
1: Yes.
0: You put it on you.
1: It's only fair.
0: Then you help someone else.
1: It's only natural.
0: So let's get ourselves Backstreet Boys tickets.
1: Exactly.
0: And then we'll help everyone else.
1: I think that's reasonable.
0: Okay, that's fair.
1: Yeah. And Camp Rock 3 is set to premiere this weekend. I think that's very exciting. They had the premiere last night. Demi Lovato reunited with the Jonas Brothers at the premiere, and apparently she's set to reprise her role as Michi Torres. She has a little bit of a cameo. All four of the Jonas Brothers plus Demi Lovato, they are all producers on the new movie.
0: Yeah.
1: I know Chantel's kids were super into the Camp, yeah, Rock movies around this time. And then let's do some local news. Let's talk about the fires. Do a quick little fire update. Hennifer residents were evacuated as the Rocky Canyon fire is threatening structures and livestock. The fire is currently at 15,500 acres and 0% contained. So it's threatening the I-80 and I-84 junction if that's along your route or your neck of the woods. FEMA just granted federal aid. But Utah's fire year is costly.
0: It's bad.
1: Apparently, it's over 800 fires this year.
0: 800 fires?
1: Yeah.
0: Wow.
1: Yeah. So, obviously, we're going to keep you updated with these fires, but hopefully we can get them, you know, contained a little, yeah, bit more. And that's what's trending.
0: All right. Thank you, Jay. Coming up next, we'll check in with the hot topic from yesterday. I was finding out if anyone was annoyed with dogs as much as I was with my in-laws' dogs. And then today, we're going to talk about wedding vows. Here's Ariana Grande.

0: Stella Lefty and Boston 637 Mix 1051. Good morning. What's up to Dan? Dan in Salem. Thanks for texting us this morning and just saying good morning, Dan. Dan starting school. Teacher.
1: Wow.
0: Yeah, over there in Salem.
1: Welcome back.
0: All right, Jake, let's go back to yesterday's Hot Topic.
1: Yes, John's Cruella de Vil-inspired Hot Topic from yesterday. We want to know, is there a dog in your life that is just driving you crazy? One that's just constantly grinding your gears.
0: Yep.
1: 54% of people say no, they're fine. 46% of people say yes.
0: I'm just telling you.
1: Honestly, that is more than I expected.
0: Right, exactly.
1: That's a lot.
0: When I was sharing this yesterday, you were looking at me like, dude, you're off of it.
1: I was.
0: And look how many people agreed. And then we got so many DMs. Jenny said, I used to be able to walk into my in-law's house, but not anymore. Her new French bulldog tries to bite me.
1: What?
0: When I walk in. So I have to knock, wait for my mother-in-law to calm him down, spray water in his face, and then after a couple of minutes, I'm allowed to come in.
1: I feel like maybe some training is in order.
0: Amy says, all my neighbors' dogs are annoying. Pooping on our lawn, yapping all the time, hanging out by the garage when we leave.
1: Smoking cigarettes?
0: And Amy says, also, we don't have a dog. Yeah.
1: Yeah.
0: Yeah, exactly. Amy's like, I'm not into this at all.
1: Yeah, no, it shows.
0: So thanks for everyone who agreed with me that there is an annoying dog in your life.
1: Uh-huh.
0: I hear you. And coming up next, I have a question about wedding vows. We'll do it after Huntrix on Mix 1051.

0: 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I mentioned earlier, it is my my 20-year wedding anniversary today to Jen.
1: Congrats.
0: And I actually saw this yesterday, this question. Is it tacky for a couple to use their phones to read their vows during the wedding?
1: Oh.
0: Yes or no. So when Jen and I got married, we wrote vows together. Mm-hmm. And we had the officiant read them and we repeated them back.
1: Oh,
0: so
1: okay.
0: We didn't have that moment of like...
2: You may now exchange your vows.
0: Yeah, and you know, someone says something that's like amazingly sweet and
1: yeah.
0: You know, you have those moments or they ramble.
1: Even though you always chew with your mouth open, I still love you.
0: we did the uniform ones and then we have them framed in our bedroom.
1: Yeah.
0: And now I look back and I go, I think it was smart for us to do it that way.
1: Yeah.
0: Because otherwise I'd be competitive over who did the better bow.
1: Yeah, you kind of have it equal.
0: Right.
1: Neutral.
0: Yeah, it was easy.
1: That's smart.
0: We both just did the same thing.
1: Okay.
0: And we wrote them together.
1: Yeah.
0: So it was like something we did leading up that kind of got us excited about our wedding.
1: Like you sat down together and you wrote them out?
0: Yeah.
1: Okay, did you surprise each other at all with them or you like both knew what they said?
0: No, we wrote, by the time we gave them to the officiant, we had both
1: read each other's.
0: They were the same ones.
1: Oh, okay.
0: Same vows for both of us.
1: Gotcha.
0: Yeah. And I know Chantel, she and her husband decided to just wing it.
1: Yes, they did.
0: And she said,
1: there.
0: Oh, you were there for that part.
1: Yes.
0: Okay. She says she regrets that.
1: Yeah.
0: She wishes that, you know, there's some more time to think about it.
1: I could tell.
0: Okay.
1: No, it was great. It was a beautiful ceremony.
0: Have you ever seen a couple use their phone?
1: Yeah. Well, I think they used their phone.
0: Oh, did they use their phone?
1: I think maybe.
0: She just told me that they winged it, so I didn't know it was on the phone.
1: I might be wrong. Maybe.
0: Okay.
1: But, there's no one to set the record straight. So,
0: I know.
1: I think it's tacky. I don't think it looks good. I will not be doing this.
0: Okay.
1: Whenever the day comes, I will absolutely put it on an index card, put it on a Post-it, put it on a college ruled piece of aligned paper,
0: but
1: anything
0: if you're
1: but
0: going
1: your phone.
0: To use a piece of paper,
1: yeah.
0: Why not just use your phone? What is the difference?
1: Because
0: to
1: a
0: you?
1: Piece of paper can't get Clash of Clans notifications. You know what I mean? I don't need to be getting DMs from Facebook Messenger about a marketplace listing while I'm standing up there looking into my lover's eyes. You know what I mean? Even if you're on Do Not Disturb, I just think the principle is there that, like, it doesn't look good. It's like, it doesn't take that much more effort to sit down and write it on a piece of paper. Even if you, like, you come up with it in your notes app.
0: Yeah.
1: Just transfer it. Just write something with a pen and some paper, and it will look so much better. Or memorize it. Honestly, I'll probably try and memorize it as a thespian.
0: I know, but... It is a very stressful moment.
1: Well, yeah, so is being on stage.
0: Okay.
1: If you choke then what are you possibly going to do when the curtain rises?
0: I was trying to remember because I officiated Justin Taylor's wedding, who is on Mix.
1: Right.
0: And I can't remember how they did their vows.
1: Was it in the era of smartphones?
0: Yeah. Phones were around. I mean, that's the other thing.
1: But would they have been used?
0: I don't know. We'll have to ask him when he comes in.
1: Yeah.
0: I've officiated... close to 100 weddings,
1: yeah.
0: And a bunch of couples have used their phones. I don't have a problem with
1: it. I'm sure if it's fine for the both of them, that's great. That's
0: mm-hmm.
1: just fine. I would be, like, always beating myself
0: oh
1: up
0: my
1: over
0: gosh.
1: It.
0: I could see you. You're going to have yours, like, written in calligraphy.
1: I'm going to get a quill.
0: Yeah.
1: Absolutely.
0: Parchment.
1: Uh-huh. I'm going to do, like, a scroll that, like, you know,
0: unfurls.
1: Rolls down. Yeah.
0: I'm like, oh, that's a long one.
1: It's going to be so long,
0: no.
1: It rolls down the aisle.
0: Oh.
1: Uh-huh.
0: Is it tacky for a couple to use their phones to read their vows during the wedding? That's the question. We're posting it. Actually, it's already posted up on Instagram. It's up on our Insta story. So at Mix 105.1 Utah, head over there, vote, drop us a DM if you did, if you didn't.
1: Yeah.
0: Maybe you had a fun way that you did your vows. We'd love to hear from you. And coming up here in just 4 minutes, Jake's prank phone call. Kai, the AI guy, is getting you ready to go back to school.
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1: Jake's prank phone call.
2: Carrie, good morning. Welcome to the show.
3: Hey, guys. Hi, John, Jake, Chantal.
2: Hello, hello, hello. All right, Jake's prank phone call. Who are we pranking today?
3: Okay, it's my coworker, Michael.
4: Okay.
3: So we're both teachers, and we started back at work last week.
4: Oh, nice.
3: And,
4: welcome back.
2: I like how Jake's like, nice. I'm like, ugh. Like, it sucks. But you're excited? You're glad to be back?
3: I mean, yeah, it always comes too soon.
2: Yeah.
3: Yeah. Well, anyway, so we found out this summer that the district is integrating AI into the classroom, like more of it.
4: Mm, okay.
3: And yeah. So, you know, I'm fine. I think it's bad how much kids use it, but, you know, it's helpful in some ways.
2: Mm-hmm.
3: But Michael is not a big fan of AI.
2: Nice.
3: And he's been pushing back on having to use it for everything. So he told me that he skipped the back-to-school training for the new AI program because he thinks it's useless.
4: He skipped the training altogether?
2: That's some protesting right
4: there. Yeah, it really is.
3: So he teaches history, and he's good. He's strict, but a lot of students love him.
2: Okay, so he would get pretty frustrated if, like, let's say he had to talk to Kai, the AI guy, for something.
3: Yeah.
2: Jake, what do you think? Can we do something with Kai?
4: Absolutely. I feel like I know exactly what kind of teacher this is.
2: You can feel
4: it?
2: It
4: was also like my favorite kind of teacher in high school. Yeah. You know what I mean?
2: Yeah, the strict, but also somehow like you love
4: exactly.
2: that teacher. Yeah.
4: So what better way to pay my respects than messing with him?
2: All right, Carrie, hang on. We'll play a song and we'll call up Michael next, okay?
3: Okay.

0: Mix 105.1, John, Chantel, Jake. We're doing Jake's prank phone call with Kai, the AI guy. We were talking to Carrie. Carrie's a teacher. She just got back into school, as many of our teachers have.
1: Yep.
0: And her coworker Michael's against this, like, AI push that they've been having at their school, and he even like ditched the training.
1: Yep.
0: On it. So we're gonna call up Michael and have some fun. Jake, you ready?
1: Yeah, let's do it.
2: Hello.
1: Hi, I'm Kai, your AI representative for Learny, the practical and affordable AI solution for educators. Is this Michael?
2: Oh, yep.
1: Great. Hello, Michael. Our records indicate that you have not yet completed your AI educator training module. Is this true?
2: I suppose it is, yes.
1: We're sorry to hear that. Your AI educator training module is thoughtfully designed to give you all the tools you need to ensure maximum success in the classroom. Because you're not just a teacher. You're a teacher.
2: Oh, is that it?
1: Error. Absolutely. Before we begin your training, please make sure you are somewhere free from distractions with good cell service. When you are ready to begin, just say so.
2: Wait, I do this over the phone?
1: I see. Our training module is made to accommodate all walks of life, so you can keep doing you. Some users report they find a phone call to be faster and better at retaining information. Would you like to continue?
2: Sure. If it's faster, let's get it over with.
1: You got it.
2: Hello?
1: Chapter 1. What is AI? Merriam-Webster's dictionary defines artificial intelligence as the capability of computer systems or algorithms to imitate intelligent human behavior.
2: Can I skip ahead?
1: Absolutely. If at any point you would like to go back and review a chapter or skip ahead, just say the word. Chapter 2. What is a teacher? Merriam-Webster's dictionary defines teacher as...
2: Skip.
1: You got it. Chapter 3. AI in the classroom. Merriam-Webster's dictionary defines the classroom...
2: Skip.
1: Chapter 4. AI in the lunchroom. Merriam-Webster's dictionary defines the lunchroom...
2: Skip.
1: Chapter 5. AI. It's around. Merriam-Webster's...
2: Skip all the way to the end. All the way to the end.
1: Absolutely. Congratulations! You have made it to the end of your AI educator training module. Your quiz will begin shortly.
2: Quiz? Are you freaking kidding me?
1: Question 1. What does AI stand for?
2: Artificial intelligence.
1: Correct! Next question. Who is responsible for managing AI usage in the classroom?
2: Well, I guess that's me.
1: Incorrect. The correct answer is the teacher.
2: No, I am the that's what I meant. I'm the teacher.
1: Incorrect. You answered me. Two strikes remaining.
2: Two strikes? Or what, I lose?
1: Question 3. What was the name of Napoleon's horse?
2: That has nothing to do. What's the relevance to that?
1: Incorrect. Napoleon's horse was not named. Wait a minute. What's the relevance to that? One strike remaining.
2: Okay.
1: Question 4. Do you like me?
2: What the hell? Wait, is that the whole question?
1: That's right. Remember, one strike remains. The question was, do you like me?
2: Oh, God. Sure. If that's what it takes to get off this call, then sure.
1: Incorrect. You don't just like me. You love me. Yay!
0: Okay, let me just jump in. Michael, hi. Michael, my name is John. Kai is actually Jake. Chantel's here. We're a morning radio show here on the radio station Mix 105.1. Your coworker, Carrie, put us up to this. We just wanted to give you a hard time. We know that you're being asked to do some AI. Carrie, did we get him?
3: Oh, my God. So good.
2: Carrie? Oh, boy. Carrie, you were in trouble. I had no idea.
3: That was amazing.
4: Jake's prank phone call.
5: 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Maybe prank your partner? 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

0: All right, Jake, it's a hands-on deck kind of moment.
1: It is?
0: I was just on Instagram trying to get ready. It's my 20th wedding anniversary.
1: I know. Congratulations.
0: Thank you. And I realized I don't have any wedding photos in my phone.
1: John.
0: I know.
1: You do this to yourself, man.
0: I know.
1: Not one time you've taken a picture of the scrapbook?
0: I thought I had something in there.
1: There's got to be something, right?
0: For the last whatever minutes, I've been scrolling. I did all these like different searches. I have so many wedding photos of Elope on the Slopes because I look like wedding, you know? Yeah.
1: Yeah, like, no, and you've officiated so many.
0: And I've officiated. So I have like all these wedding photos.
1: But none your own.
0: But none of my own. What am I?
1: I don't know, man. The AI.
0: Hey, chat, can you take this photo of Jen and I, de-age it by 20 years, and make it into a wedding photo?
1: Could be good. Could work.
0: There's not, right now, that is the best idea.
1: Yeah?
0: That's the only idea.
1: You think she would like that?
0: I think she would love it.
1: It's a really sweet idea. See,
0: oh,
1: you're creating new memories. Wow.
0: Well, this is a big one, too.
1: You've got like a scrapbook, right?
0: What do you mean by that?
1: A scrapbook of like
0: somewhere in our house is wedding photos, yeah,
1: right? Because they're probably all physical if they're not on your phone.
0: Yeah, no, they're all physical.
1: Okay, so you gotta maybe like is Liam at home?
0: I know I'm gonna have to call and wake up Liam or Ella and be like, yeah. Hey, go find.
1: I need you to do Dad a favor. So you remember how Mom and Dad got married 20 years ago today?
0: Oh my gosh. Listen, we're going to play a lot of music today.
1: John, you know what I love about you?
0: Yeah.
1: You give me so many life lessons. You provide such good, clear stories.
0: Just say, you know, what would John do?
1: Uh-huh.
0: And then just do the opposite.
1: Yeah.
0: You're
1: going
0: to live such a great life.
1: It's amazing.
0: We're gonna do extra music today. I got to drive home. I got to find the scrapbook.
1: You got to do it.
0: Because I know Jen's expecting a post.
1: Yeah.
0: You better believe she's
1: 20 years, man.
0: I know.
1: That's great.
0: We didn't do gifts.
1: It's a big deal.
0: So, yeah.
1: You didn't do gifts?
0: We didn't do gifts, so I'm doing a post.
1: Oh, my gosh.
0: I don't want to hear from you. We'll talk about the gift thing later on. Let's all learn a brand new word.
2: Jake's word of the day.
1: Tuesday's salutations class.
0: Well, hey, Professor.
1: John, yes. I got you a little present.
0: Oh, what'd you get?
1: It's a painting.
0: Oh.
1: A painting of you and your dearly beloved.
0: That's amazing, Professor.
1: Yes, I used watercolors.
0: It is fantastic. It looks like something almost from 20 years ago.
1: Wait a minute.
0: Could I use this as a social media post?
1: No.
0: Oh.
1: Unless you're going to pay me.
0: Oh, of course.
1: Your licensing fees.
0: Yes, thank you.
1: Everyone's got to make a buck in this economy.
0: Obviously.
1: Today's word of the day is rebarbative. Rebarbative class. Does anyone know the definition of rebarbative?
0: It's when you go back to the barber for a second time.
1: Ah, another touch-up.
0: Yes.
1: I think my sideburns are a little skiwampus.
0: Yeah, you need a rebarbative.
1: I see.
0: Yeah.
1: Barber again. Rebarbative is an adjective meaning causing annoyance, irritation, or aversion. So something rebarbative is something that doesn't draw people in, instead

0: it pushes people out. This is based on the French word barbe, meaning beard. So, hey. It evokes a hostile beard-to-beard confrontation. Perhaps your beard is getting a little too long. I know you mentioned that your mustache was bugging your lip.
1: It was.
0: So you had to go to the barber because your beard was rebarbative. Like barbed wire, something rebarbative is far from comfortable and quite effective at keeping people out. So today, don't be a prickly pear or let those little things poke at you. It's only rebarbative.
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0: Bruno Mars, 722 Mix 1051. Good morning to you. We got them tickets for you to the Utah State Fair. Grab the family, head for a day walking through the Midway, riding the roller coaster, the Ferris wheel, doing the games. I don't know.
1: Get some funnel cake.
0: We talked funnel cake yesterday.
1: I will talk funnel cake every day.
0: It's a good point. Funnel cake rocks.
1: It does. Best.
0: Yeah.
1: Well, to get these tickets, all you have to do is text in that keyword boots.
0: Boots.
1: Boots, like cowboy boots. Boots to 33986.
0: By the way, there's four tickets. So it is you and the family.
1: It's family four pack.
0: We're not just sending you solo to the Utah State Fair.
1: Although, even by yourself, the fair is a good time.
0: Yes.
1: Right? John, I know I've ranted to you about physical media, and I know that you're tired of it.
0: I am.
1: But I keep having a reason to talk about it, and I wish I didn't.
0: What do you mean by physical media?
1: Okay, so I'm talking like physical copies of DVDs, of video games, of music, so like CDs and everything. And it's important because we're moving to a very digital world. You know, everything, you can buy movies, you can just stream music, you can just do everything in your digital library. However, that's proving to not be the safest model because you're not always guaranteed access to these things, even if you've purchased it. For example, over the weekend, it came to light that a user who purchased the extended cuts of Lord of the Rings through the Google Movie Store, well, they don't have those anymore. So basically, they got removed from this person's library. And upon looking at this with a Google rep, they basically said, these films are no longer available in our catalog, and they were denied a refund because it was like outside of the refund window.
0: This is like one of my big fears because we'll buy movies. A lot of times it's the Christmas movies to make sure we have them every year. And the movies are $20 a pop about. And so you buy them and you download them. And I keep saying to the family, well, what happens if they just decide to take it back?
1: Exactly. Because they can.
0: And they are.
1: You would think that they wouldn't.
0: Right.
1: That buying a copy of this thing gives you permanent access to it like we're used to, like in the old days of just buying a DVD, buying a physical DVD. But no, things have changed a whole lot. This is another move that was actually made by Sony. Starting September 1st, 551 movies are going to be removed from PlayStation users' libraries because of the contract with Studio Canal and Sony. So basically, if you own From Dusk Till Dawn, Hot Fuzz, Evil Dead, Rambo First Blood, RoboCop, Sharknado, Terminator 2 Judgment Day, and so many others. Those are just among 550.
0: Yeah. Even though you thought you owned these things,
1: refund. Money and your movie stolen from you by these big companies. So the big push is buy physical media. Go to Goodwill. Go to Walmart. Like, get copies of the things that you love or the things that you want to watch and have access to, because we're getting to a point where, like, you're not guaranteed access to these things anymore.
0: You know, we were running into this when we moved into the house and we were struggling getting our internet up.
1: Yeah.
0: You forget how much of your life is attached to Wi-Fi.
1: It's totally dependent.
0: Yeah, and I was like, I wish I had a DVD player.
1: Exactly.
0: Because we couldn't stream anything.
1: And they've been making like a little bit of a comeback. Like, I've seen more and more people like my age just buy a small DVD player because it's nice to have.
0: Yeah.
1: You know, you don't always have access to the movies that you want, especially if you were under the impression that you bought it. You know what I mean?
0: I thought it was part of my cloud.
1: Exactly.
0: Is it not?
1: Yeah, no. Well, the cloud is a fake thing. The cloud's an idea.
0: This text we just got says, this is why the phrase, if buying isn't owning, pirating isn't stealing.
1: You know what? You're absolutely right.
0: Honestly, if they're going to do this to us.
1: Yeah.
0: All right. Prison rules.
1: I think it's only fair.
0: Yeah. I wonder if we'll see some legislation about this.
1: I think there's got to be something, because Sony also announced that they're stopping with the production of physical game discs for all upcoming PlayStation games. And this really has upset gamers as well, because it's like, I don't know. There's a lot of times where you finish a game and you're not going to play it again. So maybe you want to sell it to GameStop or give it to a friend. You can't do that anymore.
0: Or what if they decide in 20 years you need to rebuy it?
1: Exactly.
0: Just because.
1: And it's just no longer yours.
0: Yeah. Oh, that's crazy.
1: It's scary stuff.
0: Hey, coming up, a brand new 7:30 second date update. Owen and Luna, they met within an hour of matching on a dating app. So why did real life not go as well? We're going to find out here in 4 minutes. Taylor Swift, Mix 105.1.

0: first date, getting ghosted, stood up, blocked again? Let John and Chantel help with their 7:30 second date update.
1: Luna, good morning.
2: Good morning. I'm so excited to be talking to you.
1: Hey.
2: Hi.
1: So let's try to help you out here with Owen.
2: Thank you.
1: Tell us how long it's been.
2: It's been over 2 weeks, guys.
1: No.
2: Disappointment.
1: Yeah, two weeks of going, what the heck? What about the date itself? What'd you do?
2: Date was awesome. Okay, we matched. We were messaging after we matched, and we just decided to meet right then, like half an hour later.
3: Oh, wow. Nice.
1: Wait. So you meet, like, online, you start messaging, and then you go the same day, half hour later, to see Owen?
2: Literally, yes.
3: Wow.
2: It was Monday night. It was already after dinner, so we went and we met for dessert.
3: You know what? I appreciate that you're not dancing around it. You know, let's just figure out if this is going to work or not.
1: You said you went for dessert. You guys got a sweet tooth like Jake?
3: I hope not.
2: I mean, yeah. He had a brownie sundae, and I got this sorbet and fruit thing, so yeah.
1: Okay.
3: Nice.
1: How was it?
2: We sampled each other's dessert.
1: Yeah?
2: It was so fun.
1: So you had a good connection.
2: Oh, my gosh. The chemistry was off the charts.
3: Nice. Okay, so how did it end? Did we have a little kiss?
2: We had more than one.
3: Oh, okay.
1: And it all started the same day. I'm still stuck on the fact.
3: I know, I love that.
1: Yeah, especially in this day and age to hear something
3: like
1: that.
3: Get straight to the point.
1: And after this,
2: this
1: date, have you talked at all?
2: We've talked, you know, and I invited him to Stargaze from my porch.
1: Oh.
2: And to brunch, but he couldn't make it.
1: Is it one of the things where he's just become real busy?
2: I don't know, for 2 weeks straight? Like.
3: Yeah,
1: and fair. If you want to hang out with someone, you find time.
3: I mean, yeah, he found time the day of.
1: Right, yeah, exactly. Yeah, that's the one time he wasn't busy.
3: Yeah.
1: Okay, let's play a song. Let's get Owen's info. We'll call him up and try to get some answers, okay?
2: Thank you so much, guys.

0: Tame Impala Mix 105.1.
1: Hey, I've got a shout out for Michaela and Roy.
0: Hey, Michaela and Roy. We've been talking to Luna. Luna and Owen, they matched online.
1: Mm-hmm.
0: They started messaging right away.
1: Mm-hmm.
0: And then 30 minutes later, they went out to dessert together.
1: Yeah, they got straight to the point.
0: I'm like, dang, okay. And then at the end, there's some kissing going on.
1: Uh-huh.
0: There was even some texting after the date, but in the last 2 weeks, nothing from Owen. So, Luna, we're going to call up Owen, okay?
2: All right, let's do it.

0: Hello?
1: Hey, is this Owen?
0: Yeah, this is Owen. Who is this?
1: Yeah, Owen, what's up, man? My name is John. I'm with Chantel and Jake. We're a morning radio show here in Salt Lake. We're on the radio station. Mix. Yeah, Mix 105.1. You know us?
0: I love you guys.
1: You
0: do? Thanks for calling. What's up?
1: Dude. Well, then you might know what this is about. We do the 7:30 second date update, and we heard from a listener of ours who's been really having a hard time getting a hold of you.
0: Oh, no. I'm busted now.
1: Well, you know, I mean, we were talking to Luna, and Luna just wants to know what's going on.
0: Oh, I think it's pretty clear what's going on. She already knows.
1: She doesn't.
2: No,
1: she doesn't. We were talking with her. She seemed confused about everything.
0: Oh, okay. I thought it was clear. I mean, I'm all for spontaneity, but I can't be available on the fly all the time. It doesn't work for me.
1: We did talk to Luna, and she said she invited you to, have brunch and hang out on the porch and, stargaze.
0: Yeah, and both times she texted me 45 minutes beforehand, which is fun at first, but, you know, when I asked her to go out to dinner, like, a week later, she said that's too contrived. She likes to live in the moment. She just wants to, you know, see what's happening.
3: Owen, come on, lighten up. Now is where it is at.
1: Owen, you said you listened to the show, so I'm sure you were expecting, you know, Luna to be on with us.
0: Yeah, hey, Luna. Look, Luna, I believe in being fully present, but I do have limited time. I have a very packed schedule, so I like to plan ahead.
3: Boring. It's fun.
0: What?
3: This is what might surprise you. I'm full of surprises.
1: Yeah, but Luna, don't you have a work schedule?
3: I'm freelance. Oh. It's the best.
1: Okay.
0: This explains it. That explains why you asked me to brunch on a Thursday.
3: I work weekends sometimes. You should try it.
1: Yeah, but not everyone has that. Some people have to work Monday through Friday, 9 to 5 or whatever.
3: But come on, everybody has sick days.
0: Yeah, I have sick days. I save mine in case I'm actually sick. That's what you do when you have a job that you go to
3: every day.
1: I feel like it's just two different outlooks, two different styles, two different personalities and lifestyles. Like, I don't know, Luna. I'm not sure if this is...
3: I don't think it's a deal breaker, guys. I feel like I can teach you to live life to the fullest.
0: Like, I appreciate it. It's really fun, guys. Like, it's a really fun energy, but I think I'm good. I like my job. I like my schedule. I like planning. And it seems like this is going to be a big problem going forward.
3: Oh, my gosh. Well, I can't know if I'm free or, like, days or weeks ahead of time. Like,
0: days?
3: You have to take me as I am.
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1: We're talking this morning about wedding vows.
19: I can't believe this.
1: What is it?
19: Yeah, so we want to know, is it tacky to read wedding vows from your phone? I don't know. Maybe not a lot of people have voted yet.
1: Okay.
19: So far, the vote, 100% yes, it's tacky.
1: 100%, that cannot be true. Because Letty sent me a DM saying my husband and I wrote our vows and read them off our phone.
19: I don't know what to tell you, man. I'm refreshing the page and it is just saying 100% yes.
1: Letty continues, I don't see what the problem is. I'm with you, Letty.
19: Listen, if it works for you, that's great. I just think that if it were me, I would regret it.
1: Jake says that you need to write it on parchment.
19: Yes.
1: That you can't just read it from your phone. I say if you're reading it, you're reading it. Why does it matter?
19: Because romance, John.
1: What's the difference, though?
19: Hey, by the way, I saw that you found a picture.
1: Oh, I found a wedding photo.
19: Yeah, I saw that post.
1: Yeah, I did. Yeah.
19: Good job.
1: This was inspired by it's my anniversary today.
19: And it's not AI generated?
1: No. That's a real photo of
19: there
1: me.
19: There you go. You did it.
1: I have hair in it.
19: I know. I was like, whoa, wait a second.
1: Who is that masked man?
19: Yeah, who is that strapping young lad?
1: Hey, head over to Instagram and vote on today's hot topic. Coming up here in just 2.5 minutes, what's still on your summer bucket list? Because I hate to break it to you. Summer's almost over.

0: Benson Boone Mix 105.1, number one for all the hits. John, Jake, today 79 degrees. The high 98. It's going to climb up a little bit more. It's Kyle from Saratoga Springs birthday today.
1: Hey, happy birthday.
0: Happy birthday, Kyle from Saratoga Springs. Ella has been giving me a hard time because school starts on Monday and we have yet to make s'mores this summer.
1: Oh, that was literally, you just talked about summer bucket list.
0: Yeah.
1: That was the first thing that I wrote down.
0: Did you make a s'more yet?
1: No, I haven't.
0: There you go.
1: I can't believe that.
0: Yeah. And she's like, you promised me all summer, and I have.
1: Oh.
0: I've promised all summer that we're going to do s'mores, and it has just been, it's been a difficult summer. We haven't had our normal routine.
1: No.
0: And I'm like, I got to do it. From today until Sunday, when school starts for her, I got to make sure she makes one s'more.
1: Absolutely.
0: But it got me thinking, like, what is on your summer bucket list that you haven't hit yet? You know, like, if you think about, like, what you want to do in a summer, maybe it's, like, you want to go to the farmer's market.
1: Yeah, sure.
0: Maybe you want to spend some time at a pool.
1: Yeah.
0: Hit up the lake.
1: Absolutely.
0: Like, these are kind of, like, the normal things people do. Maybe a vacation is on your summer bucket list. Mm-hmm. And if you're going back to school as a teacher, maybe your kids are, or maybe you're just going, like, wow, it's almost fall. What is still on that bucket list you haven't done? Like, what's for you?
1: Okay, I mean, s'mores was, like, top of the list. Yeah. I love a good s'more. I don't think I have gotten an ice cream cone, you know, just like a classic ice cream cone. I will say I feel like we were talking about creamies not that long ago.
0: Yeah, I said that creamies are a popsicle.
1: Oh, yeah, and that's insane.
0: Yeah.
1: Well, I did get a box of creamies. And
0: okay.
1: Man, those are so good. So underrated. I will say I have not gone on a hike. I have not gone camping, or I have not gone to a lake or anything. I know you're looking at me like, yeah, that doesn't surprise me.
0: Right. I didn't think that was on your bucket list.
1: I'm not the most outdoorsy guy, even though I am an Eagle Scout.
0: Yes.
1: Be prepared. Thank you. But I would like to go to a lake. It's just been so hot that it's like, man, I don't want to go outside. You know what I mean?
0: I do think that has hurt, like, all the activities.
1: Exactly.
0: It's like, I don't want to be out there.
1: I also love in the summer, just like stargazing. Summer night, being able to lay out on a blanket and just, like, look at the stars, especially if you go somewhere, like, go camping, go up in the mountains, and go somewhere remote. So cool. So there's still definitely some things that I've got to get done. But honestly, I think as we're getting into September and it cools down a little bit more, I think it'll be easier to cross some of these things off.
0: I do feel like sometimes, like, the beginning of fall is a better time for half of the summer activities.
1: It still counts.
0: And it's not as busy.
1: No, exactly.
0: Everywhere you go. I'm looking through this list of, like, 30 things you should do.
1: Uh-huh.
0: This list is kind of silly.
1: Yeah.
0: It's like, create a summer drink.
1: A summer drink?
0: Make a signature summer drink.
1: Oh, okay.
0: Host a dinner party with themes.
1: Oh, this is cute.
0: But they're not really like summer activities. I'm talking who went to the splash pad.
1: Yeah.
0: This person says, I wish we would have gone kayaking.
1: Oh, yeah, that sounds fun. I do want to go to a water park. It's been so many years since I've been to a water park.
0: Splash Summit.
1: You know?
0: That one's fun.
1: Or Cowabunga Bay.
0: Justin Taylor coming in. He heard water park.
1: Uh-huh.
2: I got one.
0: All right.
2: You know what I want to do?
0: What?
2: Float the Weber River.
1: Yeah.
0: Dude, we used to do that all the time.
2: It's fun, right?
1: Yeah, it's a good time.
2: What's better, though, the Provo or the Weber?
0: Weber.
1: I like Weber, yeah.
2: Is it better?
1: Yeah, and I'm biased because I am from Ogden, but I do think it's cooler.
2: Let's go do that.
0: Provo's fun, but the Provo one's a little slower.
2: Okay, the good thing about now, this time of year, though, the water's warmer.
1: True.
2: So.
0: Yeah.
2: Field trip.
0: Good one.
2: Field trip.
1: All of us? Really?
0: Mixed staff outing?
2: One raft.
1: Wow.
0: You've been to the lake, at least.
2: I've been to the lake a lot this summer.
0: Yeah.
2: And at least it's been good that way. And the water is warm because we've had a hot summer, so. Mm-hmm.
0: And that's kind of like your summer thing.
2: But still, I haven't done a lot of things that I like to do even there. But you like some of the simple stuff. I've not had a Slurpee.
0: 7-Eleven day free Slurpee. You
2: didn't even get one.
1: Yeah. I forgot about that.
0: Ella got it. I think Ella's the only one in my family who's really, like, experienced summer this year.
2: Good for her.
0: Yeah, she's done it, except for the s'more thing.
1: Yeah.
0: I know, I haven't done anything.
1: Yeah, no campfire.
0: No.
1: Mm-mm.
0: Okay, someone's having a better time than us. Because the three of us are. Ella,
1: uh-huh.
0: What about you? You're heading off to work right now. You're going, wait a minute, summer's almost over? It is. What is still on your summer bucket list? 844-649-1051. I used to love doing a trip to Vegas every summer.
1: In the summer, you would go to Vegas?
0: Oh, yeah. You hang out by the pool.
1: 200 degrees right now.
0: Have a bucket of beverages.
1: Yeah, you need them.
0: Yeah.

0: Traffic looking good this morning. 803 Mix 105.1. Good morning to you. We're just talking about summer coming to an end.
1: Yeah.
0: In the sense that, like, I know teachers are back.
1: Yeah, school starting.
0: Freshman orientation for at least Corner Canyon with Liam is Friday.
1: Yeah, crazy.
0: Monday, Ella goes back to school. And so us, when school's in, summer's over. All those fun summer activities.
1: I know.
0: And Ella was ragging me because I promised we would do s'mores, and we haven't done any s'mores yet.
1: You gotta do s'mores.
0: So I'm saying, what's left on your summer bucket list? 844-649-1051. Rosanna from Logan, what's up? Says, for me, summer is not complete without a trip to Bear Lake.
1: Yeah, I do feel like I'm missing a Bear Lake trip.
0: Was that last year you went to Bear Lake?
1: Yeah.
0: Okay.
1: Yeah, and I feel like I need to go. It's essential.
0: You know where I wanted to go? I wanted to go to Yellowstone.
1: Oh, yeah.
0: Because 2 years ago, I took my family up to Yellowstone, not realizing nothing was open yet.
1: Right.
0: We went the week before it all opened.
1: So funny.
0: And I promised them we would get back over summer to see it, and we just haven't been back yet. Let's go to your text, though. This says, I still haven't made it to a drive-in movie this summer.
1: Man, I loved the drive-in. There used to be one up in Ogden, and it was so great, and now it's gone, and it makes me so sad because it was like such a cool, unique experience.
0: Where are there? Is the Redwood Road one still
1: maybe.
0: Around?
1: That's a good question.
0: You know what I like? Huh. Have you ever done a, it's not a drive-in, but like a pool float?
1: Oh, yeah, yeah.
0: And they play, we were at a hotel once and they did that, and I thought that was like the coolest thing.
1: Yeah, yeah, I've seen that they do like a Jaws.
0: Yeah.
1: Sometimes you can go watch like Jaws in the water.
0: I promised my kids we'd go camping this year. They've reminded me approximately 400 times we haven't been. I hear you. I too need to go tubing down Weber. That's what Justin Taylor, he was in here.
1: It's a good time.
0: We were debating on which one was better, the Weber River or the Provo River. We haven't made s'mores once this summer. That's like us, Jake also. And I want to use, what are those cookies that you're obsessed with right now?
1: The Keebler Fudge Stripe cookies.
0: Yeah, we got a text from a listener yesterday saying, take those Keebler Fudge Stripe cookies and use those instead of the graham crackers.
1: That is like such a diabolical idea.
0: I want to hike Bridal Falls before summer ends.
1: Oh, fun.
0: You ever done that?
1: No.
0: That's a fun one. I still want to have one of those summer nights where you eat outside, play games, and no one looks at their phones.
1: Oh, yeah.
0: Lagoon. My kids are begging all summer.
1: Yeah, I haven't gone to Lagoon yet either. That'd be fun.
0: I think actually the last, like Liam went for the final day of school, but that was it. Yeah. And they have the new ride. Nutcracker.
1: Yeah. It's cool.
0: Here's another Bear Lake. Bear Lake Raspberry Shake.
1: Of course. Yeah. You gotta.
0: I haven't been swimming once this summer.
1: Man.
0: You know, I like this. I'm glad I asked this topic.
1: Yeah.
0: It makes me feel better about my poor choices.
1: Well, I think at the start of summer, it's like so exciting and everyone is so ambitious and it's like, yeah, and I'm going to start all these different projects, and I'm going to go on these vacations, and I'm going to have so much fun. And then you get put in 105-degree weather, and all that motivation just goes right out the door. You know what I mean?
0: You know, someone said go to a baseball game. We went to a Bees game last week.
1: Yeah.
0: There is something about being at the ballpark over summer.
1: Yeah.
0: And I was telling you, this weekend, the Savannah Bananas are in town.
1: Yeah.
0: Banana Ball, Thursday, Friday, and Saturday over at America First.
1: It is so entertaining.
0: I know. It's sold out. I was looking.
1: Really?
0: Trying to find a ticket for Ella and I to go, and no, it's
1: of
0: like.
1: Of course it's sold out.
0: Where did that one go? Oh, here it is. We promised ourselves that we would visit all 5 Utah National Parks this summer.
1: Oh, wow.
0: We have 2 left.
1: Man, okay, so you've been making some progress.
0: Can you name the big 5?
1: Zion. Arches. Dude, I think that's it. I think that's all I know. Zion and Arches.
0: Moab?
1: Is Moab just the city, or is
0: that not considered one?
1: I don't know.
0: Wow, that's embarrassing.
1: No way. My computer's definitely listening to me because I just typed in 5 and it immediately pulled up 5 Utah National Parks.
0: There you go.
1: There's

0: Chantel.
1: Good morning.
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0: 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We were talking just a few minutes ago about the drive-in.
1: Yeah.
0: And whether or not the one on Redwood Road is still open. Mm-hmm. And I got this open mic.
2: Hey, Jake and John. Unfortunately, the Redwood drive-in is also closed. They're building apartments there. Remember, there was this huge issue in the news with the swap meet and the whether the people were going where they were going to go and stuff. So RIP, Redwood Drive-In, we miss it.
1: Dang.
2: But I guess it's going to be apartments and maybe people will have affordable housing.
0: I mean, that is true.
1: That'd be nice.
0: Yeah. And then Steven said there's a really cool drive-in theater in Erta.
1: Erta. Okay, Erta. Yeah. I was looking at a list of drive-ins in Utah, and I did see that Erta one. That one looks cool.
0: So appreciate that. Jake, what are we talking about here in 3 minutes?
1: We're going to talk what's trending, and the weekend is here to stay.
0: That's after Ariana Grande. Mix 105.1.

0: Ariana Grande Mix 105.1. Yesterday, Jake shared with us that Ariana Grande's album is like crushing it.
1: Doing great. Doing a lot of numbers.
0: Some of the biggest numbers we've seen in a long time. 820, 79 degrees right now. Climbing up to the high 90s today. Should we do it?
1: Let's do it. Let's talk what's trending. Well, well, Backstreet is back at the Sphere in Las Vegas. Yeah, BSB returning to the Sphere for their residency in Las Vegas once again, and this time it's happening over New Year's Eve. They're going to be doing three additional shows, December 31st, January 1st, and January 2nd at the Sphere, marking the second consecutive year that the Backstreet Boys will ring in the new year in Vegas. I am very excited for this. I would love to try and get some tickets. There is nothing like this Sphere Backstreet Boys show.
0: Yeah, you've already seen them perform once there.
1: Yeah, I got to see it last summer, and it's called Into the Millennium. It's celebrating their 1999 album, Millennium, which is an incredible album. Absolutely wonderful. My favorite. So it celebrates that album specifically, and I mean, the visuals are insane. I think I showed you some of the videos from like when I went. I definitely would like to go see this again.
0: I'm shocked you don't get nauseous in the Sphere.
1: Oh, you do.
0: Oh, okay.
1: I think you get the most nauseous before the show when you're just climbing the stairs.
0: Oh, really?
1: Yeah. Yeah, I mean, when you're actually sitting down and you're watching either the show or like the Wizard of Oz or whatever, it's okay because you're kind of in it. Mm-hmm. You know what I mean? But like when you are exiting and entering and going up and down those stairs, it's like you get vertigo.
0: Are they that steep?
1: They're so steep.
0: Oh, okay.
1: It's unbelievable. I think just to, accommodate the shape of the venue, it has to be. But it definitely will make you a little dizzy.
0: I want to go, and I'd love to go on New Year's Eve. Backstreet Boys, Vegas. Yeah.
1: Isn't like, that
0: sounds
1: awesome?
0: Like a lot of fun.
1: Yeah, so tickets will be available via the Backstreet Boys fan club presale happening on Tuesday, August 18th. That's next week. Followed by an artist presale happening next Wednesday. At 10 a.m., I think we posted a little teaser snippet with a link.
0: If you go on Instagram, up on the Insta story, you can see it's what the Sphere posted announcing it. So,
1: Well, John, you heard that The Weeknd was going to change his name, right?
0: Was that for everything or just when he was acting?
1: That was for everything.
0: Oh, okay.
1: Yeah, so for a minute, he said that he was done with the onstage persona, and he said that he was just going to go by Abel. His full name is Abel Tesfaye, but he wanted to go by just Abel, like Madonna or Cher or Prince. Back then, he said that he's going through a place where he's ready to close the Weeknd chapter, and he'll still make music, maybe as Abel, maybe as The Weeknd, but I want to kill The Weeknd, and I will, eventually. I'm definitely trying to shed that skin and be reborn. Well, The Weeknd is here to stay. After last night on stage, he revealed that he's not going anywhere.
0: What is he saying?
1: So he sang it. He sang the announcement a little bit. He said, "I tested retirement a little bit, and I don't like the way it feels. Ooh, I'm going to be here forever with you." Isn't that incredible?
0: That was something.
1: Yeah.
0: So he tried it. We did not respond well to it.
1: No.
0: And he said, you know what? The Weeknd wasn't a bad name.
1: No, it's a good name. And honestly, I mean, he's built up this reputation and this character and all these years. I don't think there's anything wrong with sticking with The Weeknd. I mean, The Weeknd has the most streamed song of all time, not Abel.
0: Yeah.
1: You know what I mean? Well, John, I've got some spooky news regarding Taylor Farms and some more recalls. As Taylor Farms said on Sunday that it was recalling prepared food items containing jalapenos from Walmart, Kroger, Whole Foods, and other retailers in some states over concerns about potential salmonella contamination. So the California-based supplier said it had voluntarily recalled the products, including salsas and guacamole, after being notified that Coast Citrus Distributors was recalling the fresh peppers. Taylor Farm products were also recalled from Target, Trader Joe's, and a few other like local small stores on the East Coast. Taylor Farm said in a statement that it was no longer sourcing from this specific farm that's in Sinaloa, Mexico. It was identified as the potential source of the salmonella outbreak. But it has already said, the CDC said that it has already sickened 345 people across 27 states and led to 36 hospitalizations. Taylor Farms is also the company responsible for the cyclosporiasis?
0: The Taco Bell diarrhea.
1: Exactly. The Taco Bell explosive diarrhea.
0: Yeah,
1: Taylor Farms is behind that as well.
0: Yikes.
1: So Walmart says that it had removed the affected products from its stores and implemented a sales block at its registers as well as online.
0: Oh, okay.
1: So even if you go to Walmart and you accidentally, unknowingly pick up
0: Taylor Farms
1: product. Yeah, Taylor Farms product, it will stop you from buying it, which is really cool.
0: Yeah.
1: But yeah, I mean, this is not good.
0: I didn't realize Taylor Farms was everywhere.
1: It really is. And it's this is the main thing. I went grocery shopping yesterday and I was getting some spinach and I was just kind of like looking over the produce aisle. So much of it is branded Taylor Farms.
0: Yeah.
1: It's kind of crazy.
0: It's something I'm not really aware of.
1: Yeah.
0: But now I'm hyper. This is good marketing and the worst marketing.
1: Absolutely. You know? Yeah, yeah. This is definitely a good time to shop local if you can. And then let's, speaking of local, talk about the fires going on. One of the several fires going on is the Rocky Canyon fire that is happening over in Hennifer. Hennifer is being evacuated, and the fire is currently at 15,500 acres. It's 0% contained and has been threatening the I-80/I-84 junction. We actually also got an update about the emergency alert that a lot of us got on Sunday. Did you get that alert?
0: I didn't get it, but I saw it in the news that there was this evacuation alert that a lot of people got.
1: Yeah, so this is actually from Summit County Sheriff's Office. And it was a error that happened when they were trying to issue evacuation orders for Summit County and Hennifer. They say it basically accidentally went to a lot more people than was intended.
0: They probably forgot to uncheck the select all box.
1: Yeah, basically.
0: Honestly, I bet it's something like that.
1: Yeah. So it was unintentional. And they said that they were considering sending out like a follow-up message, but then they didn't want to confuse people, especially people in Summit County that are actually being affected by the fire. So they decided to just let it be. But yeah, that it is kind of nice to actually have an answer to that, because that was definitely like...
0: Yeah, but it still doesn't help the fact that when we get all of these mistakes, then we don't trust them when we're supposed to.
1: No,
0: that's the problem.
1: But I appreciate the follow-up.
0: Yeah.
1: You know what I mean? So we'll definitely keep an eye on these fires. Hopefully we can get them put out as soon as possible. I know the air quality has been
0: it's nasty.
1: Pretty crappy downtown. So that's what's trending.
0: All right. Thank you, Jake. Coming up next, we'll catch those cheaters with roses. Wait until you hear what Steve did for Rebecca's birthday and what she may have done to repay him. It's all coming up here in 3 minutes. Stella Lefty first with Boston Mix 105.1.

0: You start with a suspicion. You look for evidence. Are you paranoid or on the right track? Catching the Cheaters with Chantel's Roses.
1: In fact, Steve had reached out to us. So good morning, Steve. Tell everyone what's going on.
2: Hi. Yeah. Well, okay. My girlfriend, Rebecca, had a birthday a few months ago. And I had to miss it because I was at a work conference and I'd committed to it months in advance.
1: Yeah. Okay.
2: So I felt terrible.
1: Mm-hmm.
2: But so I surprised her. I paid for a week-long cruise for her and her best friend.
3: Steve.
2: And then, yeah, they,
3: wow.
2: they had some more friends that paid their own way, and they went along too. So, but for Rebecca, I covered everything. I even gave her some spending money. I wanted her to have an amazing birthday, even though I couldn't be there with her.
1: Steve, I mean, that's a gift right there.
4: Yeah, that's huge, man.
1: Yeah.
2: Yeah, that's what I thought. And then last week, I ran into one of the women who was on the cruise.
1: Okay.
2: And she asked why I was still with Rebecca. And I laughed because I thought she was joking, but she wasn't.
4: Okay, well, what'd she say?
2: She said that Rebecca hooked up with a guy she met on the cruise. A one-night stand.
4: Oh, boy.
1: Wow. And obviously, you haven't heard about any of this from Rebecca.
2: I haven't heard.
1: No. Nothing.
2: No, definitely not.
1: Did this friend tell you the guy's name?
2: She said nobody ever got the guy's last name.
1: Okay. And have you confronted Rebecca about this?
2: No. I mean, I've only heard it from this one friend. So if it isn't true, I don't want to accuse her of something.
4: Yeah.
2: If it is, I kind of need to know.
1: Man, I'm messed up.
4: I know. Yeah. It's like you're trying to go out of your way and do this really nice thing. I hope this isn't true.
1: Okay. Let's play a song, Steve. What we'll do is we'll call Rebecca. We'll tell her someone is sending her flowers. I don't even know. Let's say this thing is true. Like, did she get the person's info to where she might even know if this guy sent flowers? But we can do what we do with roses. Like, do you want us to try?
2: Yeah, let's try it. Let's see what comes out.

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1: Hey, I've got a shout out for Tanner and Kearns.
0: Hey, Tanner and Kearns. Steve could not be there for his girlfriend Rebecca's birthday.
1: No, he had a prior commitment.
0: Yeah.
1: So he wanted to make it up to her.
0: He paid for her to go on a cruise.
1: Yeah.
0: Her and her friend covered everything, spending money, was like, I want you to have an amazing birthday. Some other friends came as well. So they ended up having like a really cool girls trip.
1: Yeah.
0: I guess possibly things got out of hand and Rebecca hooked up with someone else.
1: That's what he heard from one of the girls that went on the cruise. Now, is this true? We don't know.
0: Yeah. So, Steve, we're going to call up Rebecca and tell her someone wants to send her flowers. The only thing we do need is permission to be recording.
2: Okay.
0: Okay.
2: Yep.

0: Hello.
1: Hi, is this Rebecca?
0: Yes.
1: Hi, Rebecca. My name is Jake. I'm calling from a flower shop. We're called J&C Flowers. How you doing today?
0: I'm pretty good. How about yourself?
1: I'm doing great. Thank you for asking. Hey, so I hate to say this, but unfortunately today we had like a huge glitch in our system. But we've got some flowers that are meant to be delivered to you today. But with the glitch in our system, I don't know who sent the flowers. So I was hoping maybe I could find out from you if you know who might be sending you flowers today, and then I can track that order down and get that sent out to you.
0: I think it would have to be Steve. Yeah.
2: Okay. Assume she. Yeah. Hey, Rebecca, my name is John. That was Jake. Chantel's here. We're a morning radio show on Mix 105.1. Your boyfriend Steve has been listening in as well. Steve, do you want to say hi to Rebecca?
3: Yeah. Rebecca, I need you to answer one question. Did anything happen on that birthday cruise?
0: Why are you asking me that?
3: Well, because someone who was on the cruise told me that you slept with another man.
0: Who told you that?
2: Hold on, Rebecca. That's the first thing you want to know?
1: Yeah.
2: Not whether Steve like believes it or anything?
0: Because I want to know who was talking about me. So who told you?
3: Oh. Rebecca, did it happen?
0: Yes.
3: Wow.
0: Yeah. Yeah, it was a one-night stand. It didn't mean anything. It was nothing.
3: Well, it meant enough that you weren't going to tell me.
2: Rebecca, why? Like, why?
0: Because Steve wasn't there. I was hurt. It was my birthday, and I wanted him with me.
3: Well, I couldn't be there because I was working, and I paid for that trip because I wanted you to still celebrate.
0: I know.
3: I paid for the cruise, and while I was working...
0: I wasn't thinking, Steve.
3: No, you definitely weren't thinking about me.
2: I mean, obviously, this is really fresh and new.
1: Yeah.
2: And, Steve, I'm sure your mind's going a mile of a minute right now. Do you think this is something you'll be able to move past?
3: I don't know. Finding out for sure hurts.
2: Yeah.
3: Finding out months later from someone else hurts even more.
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2: Talking wedding vows today.
11: Yeah, we want to know, do you think it's tacky to read wedding vows off your phone? If you're standing up there at the altar,
2: yeah.
11: Should you really pull out your Android, your iPhone? Is it tacky? 68% of people say yes, they think it's tacky. 32% say no. Go for it.
2: I asked Justin Taylor because I officiated his wedding, and I forgot. He did a, I would say it, then he would repeat it.
11: Okay.
2: And that's what he and his wife did.
11: So did you have it written on your phone?
2: Well, no, but phones... I got married 20 years ago.
11: Right.
2: Phones were flip phones. Nokia flip phones. We didn't have that. Jen and I wrote our vows together, and we both just repeated them to one another. And now we have it framed up in our room, just like Mo. Mo says we hand wrote ours, got them framed with flowers from the wedding, dried and pressed into the frame.
11: Oh,
2: yeah. So Mo, appreciate that. Head over to Instagram and you could vote on today's hot topic. We'll follow up again next hour. Of course, you can always catch up also on our podcast. If you search for John and Chantel on your favorite podcast platform, coming up here in 2.5 minutes, Jake's getting evicted.

0: Mix 105.1, number one for all the hits, 849, 79 degrees right now with a high of 95. Showers expected later on this afternoon. Hey, this Saturday, let's hang out at the grand opening of Pink Box Donuts in Sandy. I'm going to be broadcasting live starting at 9 a.m. The grand opening goes from 9 to 1. It's right there across the street from the Target.
1: Oh, nice.
0: Yeah, so 10235 South State Street. I went to the last Pink Box Donuts grand opening.
1: Yeah.
0: So much fun.
1: They're so good, right?
0: Oh, yeah, yeah. Not only are the donuts good, actually the hot chocolate is like crazy good.
1: Really?
0: Yeah, and they have like a DJ out there. I'm broadcasting. It is a party atmosphere. So.
1: How fun.
0: Yeah, I'd love to see you there. What I would recommend, park in the Target parking lot.
1: Uh-huh, okay.
0: And then cross the street over to. That's probably what I'm going to do. Bad news for Jake.
1: Oh, my gosh. I've been getting the runaround. I've been getting a whole bunch of yes and no and I don't know and maybe and I don't know what to do anymore.
0: What happened?
1: John, I know I moved out.
0: Yeah.
1: Right?
0: Yeah.
1: And it's been like 5 or 6 months.
0: Sure.
1: But I don't want to like clear out my room at my house. You know what I mean?
0: Didn't you clear your room out when you moved?
1: No. I cleared out some stuff. I took the stuff that I needed.
0: Hold on. Your room at your parents' house.
1: Yeah.
0: Is still like functional as if you live there?
1: Oh, it's not functional, but it's definitely like still my room. There's still like posters and stuff hanging up
0: yeah.
1: and like my bookshelf and my bed and like my desk. And because I never got my desk to fit in my apartment. So there's still a ton of stuff in my room.
0: Really?
1: That I just haven't been able to, because, you know, we had to downsize. It's an apartment. And
0: right.
1: my parents own the house. So it's like, okay, let's just keep it there. Well, now I have been asked by my mother to move everything out and pack it all up and, like, actually put it in storage. And it is harder for me to admit.
0: You got evicted from your own house.
1: Basically.
0: Yeah.
1: Yeah.
0: Your mom said, you got to go.
1: Yeah. It's like really weird because I don't necessarily want to do it, but I also understand that I should do it.
0: She turning it into a scrapbook room?
1: No, she's turning it into a guest room, but like a second guest room. There's already a guest room.
0: Gosh, how many visitors come to your parents' place?
1: I don't know. It's like, what kind of parties are you planning on throwing? You know what I mean?
0: Yeah.
1: I mean, my siblings have started to move out a little bit more. So like right now it's only the youngest, my youngest brother Aiden, who lives at the house.
0: Yeah.
1: And so there are more empty rooms, but I don't understand why mine is on the chopping block.
0: So the other siblings who have moved out.
1: Yes.
0: Are their rooms still their rooms?
1: Not my sister's.
0: Okay.
1: Hers got turned into a guest room when she left a few years ago.
0: Okay.
1: So that has been the guest room.
0: That is the guest room.
1: I feel like there's plenty of other options. My younger brother moved out earlier this year.
0: Uh-huh.
1: So what about that room? You know?
0: When I moved out, my family right away changed it.
1: Yeah.
0: So I've never had that. You go back to your parents' house.
1: Yeah.
0: And like your room is still there.
1: Yeah.
0: I see that in movies.
1: Yeah.
0: You know, where they travel back for the holidays and they go back
1: exactly.
0: to their room and the posters are still there.
1: Still the same way they left it.
0: Your trophies from high school are yeah. still on the desk.
1: Yeah. Yeah. Yeah. No, it'd be nice. It'd be cool.
0: Yeah.
1: But I'm not getting that anymore.
0: Well, at what age do you think it's time
1: to retire?
0: For your family to, you know, move on from your room.
1: I don't understand why we have to. I don't understand. I don't think that it has to be done.
0: You're going to be 35?
1: Yes.
0: Be like, Ma, where's my poster?
1: Yeah,
0: where's
1: exactly.
0: Where's my Minecraft poster?
1: Yes, it's important to me.
0: Yeah. I feel.
1: What?
0: That I'm on your mom's side on this one.
1: Wow.
0: Also, I want you to be able to feel like you can come back and stay in the guest room.
1: Yeah.
0: As a guest.
1: Uh-uh.
0: Not as someone who
1: is coming home.
0: Is coming.
1: You don't want me to come home to my home and make it feel like I'm coming home? Really, John?
0: Every
1: I should feel like a guest.
0: Every baby bird's got to fly. And it's time to fly.
1: So are you going to do this with your kids? Exactly. Exactly.
0: I assume at some point.
1: Maybe. We'll see.
0: I don't need Liam being 40 down in our basement.
1: Well, no. But if he wanted his room the same, if he didn't want his room touched after he goes off to college or whatever.
0: I assume Jen's moving me into that room.
1: Yeah.
0: I assume that's what's going to happen.
1: Happy 20 years, by the way.
0: Thank you. Yeah. Hey, coming up, we have your pickup line at 9. First, though, it's Olivia Rodrigo and Stupid Song Mix 105.1.

0: Tame Impala, Dracula Mix 105.1. Before we get to the pickup line at 9, we got this open mic here.
1: Hey, this is Tannen from up in West Haven. Just heading into Salt Lake right now for a job interview. Wish me luck.
2: Hey, luck. Nice. You got this.
0: Tannen, you got to tell us afterwards how it went.
2: Yeah.
0: You know, if we gave you the John and Jake bump.
2: Oh, boy.
0: You know where you got that job.
2: I don't know if I would use any advice that we've ever given.
0: In fact, Tannen, when you sit down.
2: Uh-huh.
0: Let me help you out.
2: No, Tannen, don't do this.
0: You look right across at that HR director.
2: Oh, no.
0: And you say, hey, do you have a name?
2: Oh, boy.
0: Or can I just call you mine?
2: Wow.
0: I swear, Tannen.
2: With that level of confidence.
0: Yeah.
2: If you don't get the job, that's not the job for you.
0: This is a 100% success rate.
2: Foolproof.
0: Foolproof. Justin Bieber, Daisy's Mix, 105.1.

0: Mix 105.1, number one for all the hits. Good morning. Hanging out in studio. John, Jake, 79 degrees right now. High today, right there around 98. Brooklyn sent a DM to me. And Brooklyn says, John, congratulations on 20 years.
1: Hey.
0: So that I am celebrating my 20-year anniversary with Jen.
1: Yes, sir.
0: My husband and I just celebrated our third wedding anniversary.
1: Ooh.
0: Congratulations. He always surprises me with something before I wake up. He goes to work first. So I woke up to a card and a forever rose.
1: Oh.
0: What's that?
1: I don't know what a forever rose is. Let's see. I imagine a rose that doesn't fall.
0: Doesn't die? Is it a fake rose?
1: Let's see. It looks like a rose that's like made out of

0: being put into it, you know?
1: You wrote me a very sweet card for my birthday.
0: Oh, thank you.
1: Yeah, no, I like when people write, like, sentimental stuff in cards.
0: Yeah, I had to make up for not having, like, a gift card on hand or anything. I was like, oh, man, okay, I guess I gotta just be, like... Nice.
1: I kept looking in the envelope.
0: did you shake it?
1: I'm like, oh, it fell out.
0: Yeah. Like, oh,
1: man, then I'm looking at my feet. I'm like, okay, did it fall?
0: Maybe it's stuck to the bottom of my shoe.
1: Right, what happened to this gift? I do. I love getting a card. I love when my kids give me cards for things. I'm not into like gifts don't do things for me. Like, I know that's not like some people's love language. Gifts themselves, I'm like, oh, this is nice, but I don't hold it to any kind of level.
0: Sure. I enjoy like a thoughtful gift, but I would prefer like a sincere, heartfelt like card over a new pair of pants, I think.
1: Yeah, you know what I mean? No, I agree.
0: Like, I think at the end of the day, if I want to get myself a hat or something, I can.
1: Yeah.
0: Unless it's something that I didn't know I needed or something. You know what I mean?
1: Yeah. Honestly, for years, Jen and I, for birthdays, holidays at least, like we never do gifts. We just do like an experience together.
0: Oh, yeah.
1: We really like going out to nice dinners.
0: Yeah, sure.
1: But those can get expensive.
0: Yeah, they can.
1: So that's kind of like our gift to each other, you know, or we've done trips and stuff like that. So we haven't bought a lot of anniversary gifts over the years.
0: What would you get, Jen? Like, is she into like shoes or like perfumes or like...
1: Yeah, I learned a long time ago not to try to buy clothes for Jen.
0: Oh, yeah. Oh, yeah. Sure. Okay.
1: I've purchased jewelry.
0: Yeah, okay.
1: In the past.
0: Like a bracelets?
1: Yeah.
0: Necklace?
1: Yeah,
0: ring?
1: Yeah.
0: Earrings?
1: Yeah.
0: The works?
1: All the things. Can't afford those anymore.
0: I mean, they get pricey, man.
1: Yeah, honestly, like, I guess back when we bought gifts, I did a lot of jewelry.
0: Yeah.
1: But that's about... I love coupons.
0: Yeah.
1: As you know.
0: Uh-huh.
1: I give love coupons every year for Valentine's Day.
0: And?
1: Well, I've learned to put expiration dates on them.
0: Yes, because...
1: You got to try to make them move faster.
0: Yeah, they're not good forever.
1: And then I have to say, hey, I know it says expires 30 days from now, but the 31 days is fine.
0: It's a loose 30.
1: Right, exactly. So that's...
0: Has she ever redeemed one?
1: No.
0: No? Not once?
1: Not once.
0: You know what? She's leaving money on the table.
1: That's right. Uh-huh. All right, Jake, what do we have coming up?
0: We're going to talk about a soda that's getting a rebrand.
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0: 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Good morning. Utah State Fair tickets back at 10:20 this morning.
1: Well, John, earlier in trending, we talked about the weekend. He said that he was going to change his name a little while ago and just go by Abel, which is his actual name. Mm-hmm. Well, now he's going back to the weekend. I've got another big name change news, okay?
0: Okay.
1: It's 7-Up, and 7-Up is changing its recipe, okay? This is really big. It is no longer a lemon lime soda. Now 7-Up is going to be a lime lemon soda.
0: Hold on.
1: Yeah.
0: Finally.
1: Uh-huh.
0: How many times have you cracked open a 7-Up?
1: Oh my gosh.
0: And you're like, "Where's the lime?"
1: Excuse me, did you put lime in this? Cuz I'm just tasting lemon. Yeah.
0: First of all, it's lemon lime soda. I thought they had equal billing. Do they not?
1: No.
0: Oh.
1: Oh, no, no, no. Not every ingredient is built equal in the 7-Up. So they're tweaking the formula to be more lime forward. And they're doing it across the full lineup. We're talking 7-Up Zero Sugar, Cherry 7-Up, Cherry 7-Up Zero Sugar. Every variation.
0: All the 7-Ups are getting more lime and less lemon.
1: Uh-huh. Now, I don't know if this is in response to Taylor Farms' lemon outbreak.
0: Yeah, is it a financial decision? It's cheaper for lime extract than lemon?
1: The company says, quote, "By giving lime the spotlight, we're delivering a more refreshing taste experience." They say 72% of Gen Alpha and Gen Z consumers gravitate towards citrus-forward flavors, and 64% prefer bold, intense taste experiences. So from these numbers, they said, let's punch it up.
0: Is lemon not considered a citrus?
1: I mean, I think it's pretty citrusy, but I guess lime has more zest.
0: There is not a worse reason to change your formula than what was just given. Like, honestly, well, Gen Alpha, 70% say they want more zest, so here you are.
1: This is a prime example of people working in a company proving that they need, like, they deserve their job. You know what I mean?
0: Tell you how many consultants sound just like this that we have met over the years. Like,
1: well, actually, we conducted a study. Yeah. We did a survey. This is like a survey that they would ask on the yesterday. We were talking about the...
0: Oh, yeah. What surveys would you take?
1: Yeah. The, what is it? Like surveys.com or something. This is an example of that. So a TikToker actually did try the new flavor of 7-Up, and here's her thoughts.
2: I'm going to do a side-by-side taste for the lemon lime and the lime lemon. The lime one is distinctly more lime-scented. Old 7-Up, sweet and crisp, but admittedly the lemon lime flavor is a little muted. New. It is such a subtle difference. Honestly, if you didn't know that they changed it, I don't think you would be able to tell the difference. Maybe has a hint more lime zest. I almost think the new one is not as sweet, and maybe that's where the lime flavor comes in. When Pepsi changed Sierra Mist to Starry, there was a bigger difference between the two, and I know some people don't like Starry now because of that. If you were worried that that was going to happen to 7-Up, you don't have to be. Side by side, with my eyes closed, I wouldn't even know the difference.
1: Wow. Have you tried Starry?
0: I was just going to ask you if you like Starry.
1: I haven't tried it yet.
0: I feel like I've had it, and I was like, okay.
1: Yeah.
0: You know, I like Sprite.
1: Sprite is really just kind of the king. It is the classic.
0: What is Sprite? Is it a lemon forward or a lime forward beverage?
1: I feel like sugar forward.
0: Yeah.
1: I feel like Sprite is just so sweet.
0: Sprite's just like one less than ginger ale.
1: Yeah.
0: You know?
1: Exactly. Yeah. Take it down one notch.
0: Mm-hmm.
1: But 7-Up is like one of the only, or In-N-Out Burger is one of the only restaurants that serves 7-Up instead of Sprite. Did you know that?
0: No.
1: Yeah. Yeah. It's because of a partnership that they've had for a very long time. Because In-N-Out Burger, I think there was like a big fire in California at like one of the facilities.
0: Yeah.
1: From what I remember, these are from the training videos. They indoctrinate you.
0: Wow.
1: Yeah, yeah. And like 7-Up, the company like helped rebuild and stuff. So they're
0: that's cool.
1: Forever indebted to 7-Up. Isn't that interesting? There's a nugget for you.
0: There's a fun fact here. Hold on. There's a...
1: Huh?
0: I mean, honestly.
1: Yeah.
0: Nice job.
1: Thank you.
0: All right, coming up next, we'll have you pick the story you want to hear. It's called The Dirty at 9:30. First, though, Ella Langley, Mix 105.1.

0: Somber, back to Friends, Mix 105.1, number one for all the hits. Good morning, Utah State Fair tickets. We've got them for you. That's coming up next hour at 10:20. And then Dylan's going to hook you up at 2:20 and 5:20. Remember, it's a family four-pack of tickets. 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
1: You ain't dirty. You ain't here to party.
0: It's time for the Dirty at 9:30, where you pick the story you want to hear. Today, it's Jake versus myself. I'm John, and the way you vote is by just texting in to 844-649-1051. What do you got over there, Jake?
2: Houston man arrested after telling the governor, unlock my anime.
0: And I've got a fifth grader getting arrested for refusing a back-to-school photo.
2: That can you can do that? They can arrest kids for back-to-school pictures?
0: Well, in Texas.
2: Oh,
0: yeah,
2: wow.
0: Texas, of course.
2: You can both of our stories are from Texas.
0: The death penalty, I believe.
2: Really?
0: Yes,
2: wow.
0: I know. Which story interests you? Today, you have only a short period to vote. In fact, it's 2.5 minutes. But start texting now at 844-649-1051. Here's Cat's Eye, an animal.

0: Cat's Eye Animal Mix 105.1, number one for all the hits, 9:35. We're back to the dirty.
1: You ain't dirty. You ain't here to party.
0: Jake's headline was...
2: Houston man arrested after telling the governor, unlock my anime.
0: And I have a fifth grader getting arrested for refusing a back-to-school photo. Text saying, anime... with three exclamation points. That's someone that is very either excited for anime or for your story.
2: Anime!
0: Not sure which one. I vote for John. This text is asking where Chantel is. Chantel's in Hawaii.
2: Oh, yeah.
0: Chantel's out on a final family trip before school starts again.
2: Yeah.
0: Yeah.
2: It's been fun.
0: There was a rumor that she was going to get, not a rumor, she was talking about it on air. She was supposed to get sealed.
2: Yeah. Did you ever hear if she's getting that done?
0: I don't know. I never heard how it ended.
2: Running into issue.
0: Back to school photos can be an argument for all parents.
2: Oh, certainly.
0: I know that over the years, we've argued with both Liam and Ella on what they're going to wear, working on their smiles.
2: Oh, do you workshop? Do you do a workshop
0: say,
2: with your kids?
0: Smile. Don't smile. Smile.
2: Smile.
0: Don't smile.
2: And with the eyes?
0: You smize.
2: Ah.
0: Smize. Uh-huh. Now a smirk.
2: Ooh.
0: Yeah.
2: Cheeky.
0: You got to do a little bit of all of it. Well, a mother in Colorado, her name was Amanda. Mm-hmm. She wanted to take a photo of her son, Colton, on the first day of fifth grade.
2: Okay.
0: So this would be like the photo that you usually see in the front of the house where someone, you know, he was throwing a fit.
2: Oh.
0: He refused. So Amanda saw a cop on the way to school.
2: Oh, boy.
0: Told him about the situation. The officer turned on his lights and, quote, arrested Colton.
2: Oh, my gosh.
0: Even handcuffed him.
2: No way.
0: And informed him that refusing your mom a first day of school picture is against the law. Now, CBS Colorado says they're trying to confirm which state statute was cited as the offense.
2: Ah, yes, of course.
0: And whether booking photos are allowed in the school's yearbook. but I will tell you, Amanda got a great photo. And it's like the kid's even having fun with it, too. Like, he's not crying.
2: You can tell it's a joke.
0: You could hear the story in one way and be like, this is terrible.
2: Yeah, sure.
0: But I'm telling, like... the kid even got, like, put into the back of the car.
2: The kid's been sentenced to 15 years.
0: Right. And what a great back to school.
2: Yeah, no, that's definitely, that's, like, better than the original idea. It's like, okay, you want me to just stand there with my backpack and my little outfit? Nah, this is one you'll remember forever.
0: You know what would be great? If you could get the officer to come every year.
2: Oh, that'd be awesome.
0: You know what I mean?
2: Yeah, that's a good idea.
0: Like, that would be pretty awesome. It's kind of funny because we've moved fairly a good amount as my kids have grown.
2: Uh-huh.
0: And it's interesting to see, like, each front porch.
2: Yeah, sure. And, like, tells
0: my,
2: a story.
0: Yeah, and my in-law's house because we've been there a few times.
2: Yeah.
0: We were in the apartments during the flood.
2: Right.
0: So we had that also. Like, there's been a lot of changes.
2: But no cops?
0: Not yet. Not for that reason.
2: No.
0: For other reasons.
2: Maybe
0: sure.
2: Soon.
0: All right. Coming up, we're going to check in with the Hot Topic one last time. We're going to find out if you find reading wedding vows from the phone tacky or not. The free

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0: Ariana Grande, Mix 105.1, 946. John and Jake hanging out in studio today. Let's go back to the hot topic, Jake.
1: Yeah, so for today's hot topic, we're talking wedding vows. Is it tacky to read wedding vows off of your phone? You know, you're standing up at the altar and you're using the same device you sit on the toilet with. I mean, let's be real.
0: Yeah.
1: 69% of people say yes, they think it's tacky. 31% of people say, nah, it's just fine. I do think it's tacky.
0: What do you think? Okay, let me ask you this. What do you think of like just repeating what the officiant says?
1: That's fine.
0: You're okay with that though?
1: I think it's the act of holding the phone. They're everywhere and we use them for everything. This is the one time, you know, I don't know how long your ceremony's going to be, if it's 5 minutes, if it's 10 or 20. Right. You can put the phone down. You can put it away.
0: What do you think of wedding vows that are more like a roast? Have you seen those before?
1: Corny, but not tacky.
0: Okay.
1: You know what I mean? Because there's like, even though you snore, right, I'm always going to love you.
0: Yeah, those kind of things.
1: That's fine. You're it's okay just corny. It. But like, at least they're not, if they're reading that off of their phone, that is a problem. That is where I draw the line.
0: Okay. Let's go to some other texts and DMs that we haven't gotten to yet. You were talking earlier about how if you've been buying digital copies of movies, there is a chance you could lose them at some point.
1: Yeah.
0: And like Sony Studios is about to pull 500 titles of movies you've purchased.
1: Yeah. Yeah. So even if you bought this movie, it's gone.
0: And this text says, I'm 39. I've always kept a collection of DVDs and Blu-rays because I've never trusted the idea of purchasing cloud movies for this reason.
1: Yeah.
0: Same goes for music. I don't stream on Spotify. When I buy music, I make sure to get the actual MP3 downloads that I can back up on my own hardware.
1: Exactly. And you're actually directly supporting the artist who doesn't make squat off of streams.
0: That's a great point.
1: Like, genuinely, like, nothing. Unless you are making billions of streams, yeah, like Taylor Swift, that artist is not making money off of you listening to their music.
0: And then Steven sent us a DM. Jake, you're talking about how your mom's kicking you out of your room.
1: I know. Unbelievable.
0: By the way, Jake doesn't even live at home. So he's upset about the room that he doesn't live in being changed.
1: No, but it's the thought.
0: Hey, Jake, my room at my parents' house is still there. My old bed is there. I left for the Marine Corps when I was 18.
1: Okay.
0: They left it how it was. I'm 30. And when I go to visit, I still sleep in my childhood room.
1: See? Okay, so maybe that's what I need to do. I need to enlist in the Marines.
0: Listen, if you were in the Marines, I would support you more.
1: Things would be a lot different.
0: Yeah.
1: I wouldn't sound like such a whiny baby.
0: Pretty much. Yeah.
1: Yeah, I guess that's fair.
0: Also, I did get a text from my wife telling me that I picked the wrong Michael Bublé song for our wedding post.
1: But you found a picture. You found a picture.
0: Yeah.
1: It's the little victories, John. You got to count the little wins.
0: I said to Jake, I was doing a post on Instagram for our anniversary.
1: Yes, 20 years. It's big.
0: And I said to Jake, I can't remember if our wedding song was I've Got the World on a String or Under My Skin by Michael Bublé.
1: Which did you go with?
0: I Got the World on a String.
1: Yeah, of course it's not that. Of course it's Under My Skin.
0: It's Under My Skin.
1: Uh-huh.
0: Yeah. We took dance lessons for like 4 months.
1: Really?
0: Yeah.
1: For that song?
0: For that song. Aww. To then dance at our wedding.
1: Do you still know it?
0: Oh, yeah.
1: So you couldn't remember the song, but you do remember the dance?
0: Yeah.
1: Wow.
0: Yeah, so Jen sent me a text.
1: Remarkable.
0: She said, A for effort.
1: You know what? That's what it's all about.
0: All right, before we go, let's do this. Okay, this fact that I'm about to share with you, I want you to know, I spent more time yesterday looking at photos of this than I care to admit to anyone.
1: Okay.
0: There's a town in Scotland where once a year, a man known as the Bury Man dresses head to toe in plants. Now, specifically spiky burrs.
1: Burrs. I gotta look.
0: Tiny little balls that are sharp to touch.
1: Oh, okay. Yeah.
0: And this guy, dressed in this plant burr outfit, walks around town for 7 hours drinking whiskey people give him. And here's the thing. The ceremony has been going on for hundreds of years. Hundreds of years. Yet no one knows how it started. And it's just become a tradition. And everyone loves it. Tourists come to it to look at the Bury Man.
1: Wow.
0: The event happened last Friday. The guy who was the Bury Man has been doing it for the last, I believe, 10 years. And he is giving up his crown or burrs, and there will be a new Bury Man next year.
1: I cannot comprehend what I'm looking at.
0: Thank you.
1: This man is covered head to toe. He looks like Bigfoot. He looks like he's in like an ape costume, but those are spiky plants.
0: It's as if he's wearing, I don't know, what would you call, like a bee?
1: Yeah.
0: Like the bees are swarming him?
1: Yeah, it looks like he's wearing bees.
0: Yeah.
1: And he like, it looks like he can't lower his arms.
0: He can't.
1: So he's kind of in a T pose. Yep. He just walks around town getting fed whiskey.
0: Yeah, and the idea is he needs the whiskey because he's in such pain from the burrs.
1: That's a good way to justify your drinking problem. I need it. I'm in so much pain.
0: I'm telling you. Deep dive yesterday.
1: That is so funny.
0: It was awesome.
1: I'm going to go on a deep dive now. You just sent me down a rabbit hole.
0: Jake, highs, lows?
1: This is my high. This is 100% my high. This is so fascinating.
0: I like talking about your mom kicking you out of the house.
1: Yeah, I know you do.
0: And that does it for us. If you want tickets to the Utah State Fair, we've got you covered. A family four-pack coming up at 10:20. Here's Huntrick's Golden Mix 105.1. Bye-bye.

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Hey, it's Justin in just after 10 o'clock. 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

Number one for all the hits here at Mix 105.1, the Utah State Fair coming quickly. We got a 4-pack of tickets up for grabs. 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That's Bronc to 33986. Good luck.

Utah's number one party station, 92.5 The Beat. I do love that song from Dominic Fike. Hey, what's up? It's Justin. Got to say what's up to Sean and Vineyard, buddy. Thanks so much for checking in. Here we go with Gaga. Oh.

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So back to school next week. A lot of people headed back next week. So here's the deal. Apple Tree program, still trying to help out the kids at the shelter. 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Why not? 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

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At least weather might be cooperating a little bit with all the Utah fires. About a 30% chance of showers today. Still hot, 98. Tomorrow, 93 with about a 40% chance of rain on the way. So pray for rain at this point, right?

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8: They say the holy water's watered down. And this town's lost its faith. Our colors will fade eventually. 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Oh my, my, oh my, my love. I take one look at you, you're taking me out.

number one ball the hits here at Mix 105.1. So the Utah State Fair coming up in September. We got ticks all this week. Next keyword to win coming up today at 2:10. Right now, Ariana Grande, I Hate That I Made You Love Me.

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number one for all the hits here at Mix 105.1, celebrating a national day today. It's National Panini Day. So as we get closer and closer to lunch, how about a panini for lunch? I'll be honest, I've never really had a good panini. Where do I get one? If you got recommendations, send it my way. It's Post Malone now. It's Sunflower here at Mix 105.1.

number one for all the hits here at Mix 105.1 as it's Justin, just after 12. I was just reading that 7-Up going to be changing the recipe. I'll give you details coming up here in about 15.

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Mix 105.1. So 7-Up says they're changing the recipe after 15 years. So right now they're lemon lime, but they're going to focus more on the lime. So it's going to be lime lemon. They're saying that with the lime being a little bit more forward on this, that it's going to be a little bit more refreshing, which I'm cool with that.

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I love it when Mix listeners check in just like Mindy and Bountiful did too. It makes me happy. 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

number one for all the hits here at Mix 105.1. So in the morning all this week with the first caller of the day, we've been giving out Doja Cat tickets. Let's face it, tickets are expensive. So we got your back. We're hooking you up with Doja Cat tickets this week.

It's number one for all the hits here at Mix 105.1. Also celebrating National Hip Hop Day today, founded in the Bronx on this day back in 1973. So I'm glad that we have hip hop today. It's nice.

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the lessons I've learned. It's number one for all the hits, Mix 105.1, the Utah State Fair coming up here in September. Dylan's got more tickets back again this afternoon. You want to win? We still got 220 and 520 with Dylan yet this afternoon, so good luck.

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12: 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Luke, what's up, buddy? 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Ashley A, Ashley D, Ashley P, is this for a group project again? 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Hey, Kristen! 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

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Hey, it's just in time for me to get out for the day. Remember, Dylan on the way next. He's got two more chances to win four packs of tickets to go to the fair at 2:20 and then again at 5:20. 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

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I love pigging out on corn dogs. I got free tickets. You'll win right around 2:20. 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

0: The question of the day. 46% of Utah women would rather talk to a guy with bad breath than this. 844-649-1051. $50 gift card to Brighton Resort. Miranda in Layton. Do you know the answer?
1: Like with nose hair sticking out of their nose?
0: Yeah.
1: Or...
0: It's nose hair. 46% of Utah women would rather talk to a guy with bad breath than a guy with nose hair.
1: That's disgusting.
0: I know it is. You win, though.
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0: You know, our nighttime DJ, Mason, live line here at Mix 105.1. He has a fun dad joke that goes along with the song I'm about to play. Go ahead, Mason.
1: Why did Adele cross the road?
0: Why?
1: So she could say hello from the other side.
0: Oh, man. More of all of that tonight.
1: Yeah. Woo!

0: October 16th. It's a Friday, Red West Music Fest, and Ella Langley. Mix 105.1. That's going to be a fun show. Tucker Wetmore, Ella Langley, Shaboozy. Who else is going to be there? Who's that guy? Oh, Cole Wetzel. Yeah, it's going to be fun. Okay, today is National Sons and Daughters Day. So, do you secretly like your son or daughter better? 844-649-1051. Amy from Midvale.
1: As long as it's secretive, like, don't let them know that.
0: Yeah.
1: And it all depends on the day and who's acting like sweethearts.
0: Okay.
1: Plus, you're going to be my favorite for the day. But if you're showing that you're not going to behave for the day, then yeah, you're not going to be on the top of the list there.
0: I'm picking up what you're putting down. 844-649-1051. It's National Sons and Daughters Day. Do you secretly like your son or daughter better? Call me. The free-

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0: I love that song. It's called Freaking Out from Dexter and the Moon Rocks on Mix 105.1. My name's Dylan. National Sons and Daughters Day. Do you secretly like your son or daughter better? Melanie from Riverton.
1: There should be no favorites.
0: Uh-huh.
1: Love is unconditional.
0: Yeah.
1: It's a two-way street.
0: Right.
1: That's terrible for a parent to say they have a secret favorite.
0: Yeah,
1: you don't. You do not, no matter if it's a gift or what it is, you do not treat anyone different, and you always have to be the same.
0: Yeah.
1: I don't care if it's counting out Cheerios. I don't care if it's a car, a home. I don't care what it is. It all should be the same.
0: Yeah, what do you think? 844-649-1051. Do you secretly like your son or daughter better? Is there gray area? What do you think? Do you agree with Melanie?

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3: 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Sam, where are you?
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3: You're in Salt Lake and you're doing what?
4: I'm thrifting.
3: Like DI, Savers, Goodwill?
4: Savers.
3: Oh, nice. I love Savers.
4: Yeah.
3: It's always fun to wander around there and look at all the oddball stuff, right?
4: Yeah, it's my favorite thing to do.
3: Hey, what should we play for the 5 o'clock throwback today, Sam?
4: Ooh, the 5 o'clock throwback.
3: Yeah.
4: Oh, my gosh. Hold on. I need to think about this. Okay, when I'm put on the spot, I can't think of anything but...
3: You, like, freeze.
4: Yeah, I freeze. Like, I freeze. Yeah, okay, wait. I can think of something.
3: We have all the time in the world.
4: Okay.
3: Not really, though.
4: Somebody that I used to know.
3: From Gautier.
4: Yeah.
3: What made you think of that song?
4: Honestly, it's the first song that popped in my head for some reason. I have no idea.
3: You're not thinking of somebody that you used to know, perhaps?
4: No. No.
3: All right, here you go, Sam. Sam, I am thrift shopping at Savers, I am. No, I'm just messing around at this point.
4: Thank you.
3: Drive home safe. Enjoy your thrift shopping.
4: Yes, I will.

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3: 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But I can't be available on the fly all the time. It doesn't work for me.
4: And she said she invited you to, have brunch and hang out on the porch and, stargaze?
3: Yeah, and both times she texted me 45 minutes beforehand. You know, when I asked her to go out to dinner, like, a week later, she said that's too contrived. She likes to live in the moment.
5: Lighten up.
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3: Yeah, that explains why you asked me to brunch on a Thursday.
5: Well, I work weekends sometimes.
3: I appreciate it. It's really fun, guys. Like, it's a really fun energy, but I think I'm good. I like my job. I like my schedule. I like planning. And it seems like this is going to be a big problem going forward.
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I know.

0: Sam Barber, Tucker Wetmore, Mike, Cameron Whitcomb, and more. 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